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2: Tanya, trending report. Let's go.
3: Okay, so Anne Hathaway is pregnant with baby number 3, and she's had one of the busiest years of anyone in Hollywood. We're talking 5 movies, okay? The Devil Wears Prada 2, Mother Mary, The Odyssey, The End of Oak Street, and now Verity, which comes out on Friday. So everybody has been praising Anne Hathaway. How is she doing it? She's Superwoman. But Anne said, please stop. She said, let's not overpraise the pampered actress. There's a lot of pregnant women out there who didn't get a manicure this morning. And she also said she has a lot of support. And I feel like lately, I think people have really been honing in on how some celebrities are so out of touch with reality. And so, I don't know, I think that she was just getting a lot of praise. And I think it's just cool to see that she's not out of touch with reality.
2: What struck me is just how she has not changed. I remember meeting her early on in her career, and she's had tremendous success, but she has humility.
3: Yeah.
2: And even in what you just said, and then in watching her behind the scenes, and also, I really admire her. Yeah, the workload and congratulations on the baby, but she's just a good human that appreciates things and not like some people could be who are at her level of movie stardom.
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1: Ruby in the back room. Now, you were just saying that when you go out and you order some beverages, you order multiple beverages at once for efficiency, but they're not for other people?
2: Well, this happened before where it was for a friend because she forgot her ID and it was open bar. So I was just, you know, being a little efficient and going up, getting two at a time. But then I was like, wait, is it okay? Because I kind of felt like the bartender was looking at me a little like sus, like, okay, she's coming up and ordering two drinks at a time. But I just felt like that's what's efficient, especially if there is a long line, especially if it's free.
1: Yeah.
2: But
1: I wouldn't question this. The only thing I'm thinking about, what's the drink? Doesn't the ice water it down when it melts?
2: Yes, but if you're quick enough.
3: Sometimes you're quick enough.
2: If you're efficient with drinking them.
1: Are you a straw cocktail drinker?
2: I am. Well, it depends. Yeah. It depends on the cocktail.
3: Yeah, I am too. Well, I like a straw.
1: If you're going to get three down, you got to have a straw to get through them. Otherwise, it takes a little nice one. Yeah. I do like a straw. I do like a straw.
3: No, men with straws is a no for me.
1: The thing is, I don't mind using a straw and having it be a deal breaker for the other two of you. And frankly, I kick up my foot when I hug people sometimes too. Problem?
3: I do too. No problems there.
1: No problem. I hold my drink with my pinky out. Got no issue with that. That doesn't mean anything.
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1: Our intern, Bella. So a lot of life lessons here. Now, what's the next life lesson as you're out in the wild? You're growing up. You're, what are you, 21?
2: I am 21.
1: All right, 21. You got to learn a lot of stuff.
3: Oh, yeah. Yep.
1: And now, what's this crisis?
2: So I went out to dinner with friends. It was a big group of us. We got a lot of drinks, and some people ordered food, and I put my card down to pay for half of the bill. So when I was charging everyone for their portion of the bill, I split the tax evenly amongst the 17 people.
1: Oh, my gosh.
2: But,
1: that's too many.
2: Yeah. But one of the people at dinner asked if I could split the tax proportionately to what they ordered. And I was like, I'm not doing all that. It's split by 17 people. But this is like the first time I've heard of someone ask me to split it based off of what they
1: ordered. People will ask that question. When you're rolling with that many people, things like this are going to happen.
2: Yeah.
1: There's going to be problems. It's just something so when you get to be like our age, now we go alone. Or maybe with one. Yeah, take myself out. Treat myself. Big day today, Ryan. Let's go. You accomplished a lot. Proud of you.
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1: When it comes to matters of the bedroom, mixing it up can make all the difference.
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1: If you get an Evite from a friend for a party, you should be excited, but also be aware it could be a scam. This is becoming a popular scam. We'll break it down for you next hour.

0: one.
1: It's Ryan Seacrest here on Dream 105.7. Now, Ronnie in the back room, how is it that you thought you won the lottery?
2: Okay, you guys, so I have this friend. It was such an evil prank that he did. Basically, he had this whole scheme plotted. So we went to this like little liquor store to buy these lottery tickets. I watched him buy them. He wrote all our names on it. So it was a big group of my friends. We all bought a lottery ticket, like, haha, let's just all play. Wrote our names down on it. Then fast forward, like, to last weekend, I go, and he basically pulls out the tickets, hands them out to everyone, and it's like, okay, you guys, time to check the numbers. I didn't realize what he did was he went and changed the ticket to the winning numbers of, like, the previous games. So it had appeared that looked like I won the lottery when I looked up the numbers myself. You know there's a date that's so small on the ticket? So I wasn't looking at what day the numbers were for. It just, I saw the numbers match, and I was like, I am rich. I was so excited, and then when I found out I didn't win, I cried.
1: Well, yeah, because you thought you won so much. Did you address this with your friend and say, that's not funny, bro?
2: They see, this is the type of friend group I'm in, because they said they needed to humble me, and this is why they played this prank on me. Everyone knew about it,
3: too.
1: We're happy to humble you. I can step right in and do that every weekday.
2: Yes.
1: I'm sorry you didn't win, but you still have us.
3: Yeah, we're here.
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2: 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Sisney, what's the quick on it?
3: The quick on it is that this email you get comes from a friend. So it would be coming from Tanya or you.
2: Like their address.
3: Like your email address, and it's an Evite. So something that I get a bunch of for my kids' birthday parties and things like that, and it's like, it's like, looks like a normal Evite. You'd click on it.
4: I don't trust these at all.
3: And it's not just an Evite. 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And so when you do click on it, it takes you to a fake Gmail login page.
2: No.
3: So then again, it looks legit. You think, okay, put in my Gmail information.
2: Right.
3: At that point, it's your password that the scammers now have. 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So now they're sending that scam on your behalf. And it's like a ripple effect of all these, the scam.
4: I don't like any of these things. If you want me at your party,
2: LifeLock.
4: Send me a text.
3: LifeLock.
2: So, LifeLock.
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1: It's Ryan Seacrest here on Dream 105.7. Some say Gen Z people cannot actually do some of this stuff. I'm not Gen Z. I can't do some of this stuff, so I'm blaming no one. 73% of Americans say they could cook rice.
2: Heck yeah, that's a lot.
1: How about changing a baby's diaper?
2: No.
3: Mm-mm. I could.
1: Can you sew a button on without going to chat or Google?
2: Yes.
3: I cannot.
1: I cannot. I'm with Ronnie on that. Can you change a tire, Ronnie?
2: Yes. Oh, sorry.
3: Oh, yeah. I cannot.
1: So, Ruby, you can change the tire.
2: Oh, yeah. My dad taught me. And how to change my oil, too.
4: I can put chains on a car, though, on, like, the tires for the car if you're going to Big Bear. You can do that.
1: I'm not your guy for that.
4: You can't put the chains? Oh, no.
5: I can't do any of these things, so.
1: Do you not use a fire extinguisher?
4: No. I've never had to. But I feel like you just see it on TV, either. Right? They pull the thing and then...
1: I'm hoping. Do you know how to use a plunger in your toilet?
4: Yes.
5: Yes.
4: Gosh, I do.
1: Right. I can do toilets. That too. Calculate tip in your head? I can do that.
4: Mm-hmm.
1: Do you know how to put terracotta roofing on a house?
4: No.
1: I don't either.
5: What about the fitted sheet?
1: The fitted sheet's a pain, but I can get there.
4: Yeah, I can do that.
5: Oh my gosh, really?
4: One side
5: a whole ball. It's just like a ball.
4: You tuck it in to each side.
5: No, that's what they say.
4: Oh my gosh, I'll teach you.
1: Sissy's going to teach you about the bedding. Great.
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1: a flirting technique that's surprisingly effective at making someone feel drawn to you. 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

0: Dream 105.7. Good morning. It is 5:31 with Curtis and Melanie in the morning. Here we go for a 1,000 paper cut Thursday. Or no, it was hopeful Thursday.
1: Wait, yeah, no, that was yesterday.
0: That was yesterday. Was the 1,000 paper cuts.
1: Today's hopeful Thursday.
0: Yay!
1: Yay! Thursday. I feel like I've got razor blades in my throat right
0: that
1: now.
0: That sounds like fall to me.
1: I always get this. Right when October starts.
0: Yeah.
1: Like the end of September, October. Yeah. I always have, and then by Thanksgiving, I'm usually all cleared up, ready to go.
0: Well, sounds good because that's coming up next weekend.
1: I know, but just now it's like, you know? And my whole family had it. My husband,
0: course.
1: Both my girls, yep. And I was like, haha, I didn't get it. And then it was
0: that's
1: like
0: why you got it.
1: 5 days later. 5 days.
0: Karma.
1: Well,
0: you
1: I
0: made
1: didn't,
0: fun.
1: I didn't really laugh at
0: it was
1: at
0: returned
1: them.
0: To you.
1: I did it in my head
0: you
1: because
0: didn't.
1: I didn't want the karma. In my head, I was like, but outside of my body, I was like, oh, are you okay? Can I make you soup?
0: Karma's a mind reader. That's what we've learned. Karma can read minds.
1: Oh, man.
0: Karma.
1: That's why we're all screwed.
0: That's it.
1: Wow.
0: Looking at the weather here for today, we did have some rain overnight tonight. There still is some showers here for this morning. Then just like a 30% chance of showers. But like tomorrow, it's going to rain all day.
1: Yeah, and you just said it was going to be like hot today.
0: Hot today. 26 for a high, going to feel like 32.
1: That's
0: for October 1st.
1: No wonder why I'm all razor blade-y.
0: And you're hanging out with a bunch of... I was going to say children.
1: And sick people.
0: Young adults when you're teaching.
1: Oh, them.
0: Yeah.
1: Oh, yeah, right.
0: You know, like.
1: Them too. Yeah. I feel like it's, well, no, it could be them.
0: Could be.
1: Who knows? I'm around a lot of people.
0: That's
1: I do a
0: it.
1: Lot of things.
0: You're doing all the things.
1: I'm out there. I'm a lady of the
0: day.
1: Busyness.
0: Yeah.
1: Oh, God.
0: So, we do have that going on. We have a lot going on here today as well. Oh, I just forgot. Not only we have two pairs, so, four total tickets, two sets of tickets to win to see Walk Off the Earth January 2nd at OLG Stage. Plus, you're going to win a $100 overtime sports lounge.
1: That's right.
0: So we're going to do that with our game of the day.
1: Yeah.
0: Then later on in the morning, our dream payroll payout is going to continue. And we have a $100 Lotto 649 voucher to give
1: That's
0: away as
1: right.
0: well.
1: We have so many things.
0: We're winning like
1: today.
0: Every hour here
1: Every
0: today.
1: Single hour you will win with us.
0: Do you want to do the 649 voucher just after 6?
1: Yeah.
0: Okay.
1: Let's do it in the 6 o'clock.
0: All right.
1: Let's do it like, yeah.
0: You pick.
1: 6:20.
0: There we go.
1: 6:20, we're doing it. We're giving away a $100 gift card to Lotto 649.
0: So yeah, 6, 7, 8, 9, winning all this morning.
1: I feel like people that listen this early are like at a real treat.
0: Yeah, because we're just letting her fly.
1: Kinda, I feel like we should, at 5:30, we should call it like our personal diary.
0: Yeah, that's pretty
1: and
0: much it.
1: And just share something that is a total overshare that only the lucky people at 5:30 get to hear.
0: Yeah.
1: And then no one else gets to hear it. Can we call it that?
0: If you want.
1: The 5:30 personal diary?
0: The whole show's a personal diary for me. But,
1: there's something special about the 5:30 that is more so the personal
0: diary. It's like the start of it. Yeah, it's like the intimate start.
1: Yeah, the intimate start.
0: Yeah. I think that's not bad.
1: Because I will share. I will share things at 5:30. I will not share at 8 o'clock.
0: Just had a texter saying, did you get yesterday off like us? It was nice having a weekday off. No, we did, of course, do all of our special programming.
1: Yes.
0: For Truth and Reconciliation Day.
1: Yeah.
0: But we were in the office. We were doing all behind-the-scenes stuff
1: yeah,
0: yesterday.
1: Yeah, we were here yesterday. We yeah. just weren't on air.
0: Yeah.
1: Yeah.
0: So that was good. And we do get that down the line anyway.
1: Yeah.
0: So it's, it was good.
1: It was
0: and
1: fun.
0: It was nice to do that Truth and Reconciliation Day.
1: Yeah, of course.
0: It's
1: very important.
0: Stuff.
1: Oh, my girls came home from school. They knew so much. The schools are amazing. The Niagara Catholic District School Board, incredible.
0: Yeah.
1: The stuff that they taught them, they knew more than me.
0: Yeah.
1: I'm like, teach me.
0: It's good.
1: Yeah.
0: So we've got a busy morning ahead. We hope you stick with us and we'll just have some laughs. Why not? It's hopeful Thursday. Hopeful.
1: Okay.
0: Yeah. Let's take a look at the drive.
1: If you say so.
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3: Happy October. The drive isn't looking too bad as you head out. It's crash free. Dealing with some road work northbound Highway 58 at the Thorold Tunnel. The left lane is blocked through this stretch, not really causing a delay. On your Toronto bound QEW at Soda Road, right lane still blocked with road work. As you continue Toronto bound, you're up to speed. 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

0: Dream 105.7. It is 5:49 with Curtis and Melanie in the morning. So, Melanie, yesterday I see this article and I was like, oh, I need to read this. I'm hoping for some good news. It was what we've got wrong about when we're actually middle age. We're all wrong about what is actually middle age.
1: We're all wrong?
0: We were all wrong.
1: Oh, okay. What do you think is middle age? Well, what did you think?
0: I figured I'm in it. You know, I'm 42. You double that's 84.
1: Right. So it's more, less about the number and more about maybe the feeling or where you are in your life?
0: No, it's an age range.
1: Oh, yeah. It is an age.
0: I was hoping for some DeLulu thing with, you know, the people where they're like, oh, 50's the new 30. And it's like, yeah, that's not true. But
1: no,
0: I needed that yesterday.
1: Right. Okay.
0: And I was hoping for it. No, experts say that middle age, it's basically when we think it just starts earlier than we think and it goes longer than what we think.
1: Oh, okay.
0: So
1: I can get behind that.
0: Yeah. They say basically middle age, and they did make note that the oldest millennials are now in their mid-40s.
1: Yeah. Yes.
0: So I'm on the edge of that there at 42. Right. But they said middle age is basically your 40s to your mid-50s. It's not like a little 2-year period. It's a chunk of life.
1: Yeah.
0: Your 40s into your mid-50s, that is middle-aged, and then you progress from there. So Freedom 55 really was onto something.
1: Yeah.
0: Back, remember those commercials?
1: Yeah. Freedom 55.
0: Nowadays, it's more like Freedom 95.
1: I never knew what it meant.
0: Oh, really?
1: Yeah, I had no idea. I was like, what does that mean? You're free when you're 50. Like, I didn't even process it.
0: Yeah.
1: You know what, though? 40, it's funny because age 35 to 40 for me personally, I did not feel middle age.
0: No.
1: I still felt like I had young kids. I still felt young. It was like the minute I hit 40, it all came crashing down.
0: 100%.
1: And I was
0: 100%.
1: Like, oh, this is what it is.
0: Yeah.
1: And it wasn't just because I had the number 40 in my head. I noticed certain things about when I turned 40 that were different from when I was like 38.
0: Totally.
1: And a lot of it has to do with my kids getting older and my parents getting older.
0: Totally.
1: And that's what's making me feel really middle-aged.
0: Totally. For me, it's weird. I'll look at pictures like, and we've been a show now for over 3 years, but like if I look at a picture of myself from like 4 years ago.
1: Yeah.
0: It's not even that I look different. It's just how much gray I have in my beard now.
1: Oh.
0: It's 4 years ago. It wasn't all this salt and pepper. It was all pepper.
1: Okay.
0: Now it's just salt and pepper. Mostly salt.
1: You know,
0: and I'm like, man. And it happened. And now, in fairness, I also did go gray early.
1: Yeah.
0: You know, 42 is even still fairly young.
1: Well,
0: to
1: if
0: be
1: it makes you
0: gray.
1: Feel better, I didn't notice that you had more gray in your beard.
0: Oh, it's horrifying.
1: These are the little subtleties that we notice about ourselves, though.
0: Yeah.
1: Because I have things that I've noticed about my body that if I told you, you'd be like, I never would have known that.
0: Well, we're in the intimate hours here right now. Do you care to share one?
1: Yeah.
0: I'll share another one with you too.
1: Bags under my eyes.
0: Oh, just from being tired.
1: I never ever had bags. I never had like puffy eyes, and I've noticed just within the past probably like 6 months.
0: You don't have them though. You're noticing, but I'm saying exactly what you thought. Like I don't notice bags under your eyes.
1: Yeah, no, but I do.
0: Yeah,
1: like I don't notice your grace.
0: Thank you.
1: I'm telling you.
0: Some say it's distinguished,
1: but
0: right?
1: But then when you're with the person every single day, you don't notice.
0: Well,
1: but
0: that's
1: then if
0: it.
1: We look back at, just don't look at any pictures of us from 3 years ago,
0: 3-4 years ago, right?
1: No, I'm kidding. We look great.
0: Yeah,
1: we're aging like fine wine.
0: The only other thing I have noticed, and I don't, you've got perfect vision, right?
1: Yeah.
0: Like, I've always had 20/20 vision.
1: Dude,
0: I am creeping on needing readers.
1: Oh, that's how I am with my hearing.
0: Yeah.
1: I say all the time, if I'm in a big crowd of people, we're all everyone's talking, I don't hear anyone. I'm like, can you say that? I cannot hear you.
0: If I'm talking with a neighbor outside and a truck drives by and they're in the middle of a sentence, I'm like, nope,
1: no,
0: didn't get it.
1: No.
0: You're going to have to say it again. A truck went by.
1: When you're in a social setting, though, and other people hear and you don't,
0: it's
1: you
0: embarrassing.
1: Realize.
0: Yeah.
1: You're like, oh, it's just me.
0: It's me. Yeah. The funny thing with the glasses, too, like, I'm sure I need readers only for fine print.
1: You should get some. I have some.
0: Yeah. It's only, like, small print stuff. The thing that really popped into my head, my son was making fun of me for it, is we ordered burritos.
1: Mm-hmm.
0: And he and I both like a steak burrito.
1: Yeah.
0: So we, and a large, right?
1: Right.
0: So we each got a steak burrito, and I opened up, and you know, you have the little order?
1: Yeah.
0: On the burrito, the little paper with the order? And I'm looking at it, and he's like, is that my burrito or yours? And I'm like,
1: I don't know.
0: I'm squinting, and I'm like, I think it says, because I like hot spice, and he likes little spice.
1: Oh.
0: So it's the difference between hot and little. And I'm squinting, and he's like, get glasses. I'm like, I think it says little. And he goes, that says hot. Oh, no. I'm like, oh, no.
1: Oh, no.
0: That's yeah, good times.
1: Yeah, it'll get you the senses. They start to go, apparently.
0: A little bit, at least for reading. But now, I never thought I was going to be having, you talk to, you know, 25-year-old Curtis.
1: Oh,
0: you're going to
1: yeah.
0: be like, oh, dude, you know, the radio thing's going to work out fine and it's going to go good. Yeah. But you're going to be doing a morning show in about, you know, 5 to 6. You're going to be talking about how you need readers in about 17 years.
1: I know.
0: Like, no way, man.
1: I know. It, energy levels, too, just started to kind of decline. That's one thing that I noticed about myself as well. My energy used to be so, like...
0: Yeah, especially this time
1: snappy,
0: of year.
1: Snappy.
0: Yeah.
1: I was like, oh, like I could host, like I'm hosting things and I'm having 20 people in my house.
0: You're going to need to take, are you doing that the Monday too?
1: The Monday.
0: Just book Tuesday off.
1: I can't.
0: It's gone.
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3: Still dealing with some road work. Northbound Highway 58 at the Thorold Tunnel. The left lane is blocked. I'm not really finding a delay through that stretch. And looking Toronto bound QEW, still not looking too bad. Up to speed through the Niagara region, moves well into St. Catharines and into Grimsby. Looks good to the Burlington Skyway Bridge. 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

0: Curtis and Melanie in the morning.
1: Good morning. It is just before 6 o'clock on your Thursday morning. Melanie, coming up, I made a mistake. And when you make a mistake, I feel it is important to own it.
2: Oh, I love this.
1: To admit when you are wrong.
2: I agree.
1: I was misinformed on something earlier this week.
2: Okay.
1: I was quite passionate about it.
2: Okay.
1: And a wonderful texter actually showed me that I was, in fact, misinformed.
2: Okay, are you happy about it?
1: I'm actually thrilled. Okay. I've never been more happy to be wrong in my life.
2: All right.
1: So we're going to talk about that coming up.
2: And before 6:30, we're going to talk some lazy fall dinners.
1: Goodbye,
2: some
1: me.
2: Staples. I made one last night. I got to tell you about it. It's coming up.
0: CHRE, St. Catharines. 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

0: Dream 105.7, it is 6:10 with Curtis and Melanie in the morning. Melanie, I am at the age now where, you know, it takes you a while to mature and be able to admit when you've made a mistake. But yeah. I am at that point in life.
1: Oh, I love admitting when I'm wrong.
0: Yeah.
1: Every time I do, I'm like, I learned something A, and B, I'm setting a really good example for my kids.
0: Totally.
1: Yeah,
0: and for the rest
1: okay
0: of society.
1: Evil. Yeah, true.
0: Yeah.
1: Yes.
0: Good Lord.
1: Yeah.
0: Anywhoozles.
1: Okay.
0: It was last week we were talking about this, and I got quite poopy about it.
1: Yeah.
0: It was McDonald's Monopoly was coming back. It is something that I get excited for every year because we get our little game piece as a family.
1: Right.
0: And we build our board. But I had seen an article saying that it was all in-app this year.
1: Yeah, you're not happy.
0: I was not happy.
1: You don't do that app thing.
0: No, because I like just building it with the
1: of
0: physical
1: course.
0: Board, right?
1: I hear you. We went through this with Roll Up the Rim.
0: Yeah.
1: Yeah.
0: And you were like, oh, they'll just do it once and then they'll go back. Well, I did get a wonderful text from one of our dream listeners, who was like, Curtis, I think you may have been misinformed. Or I think they said, like, you lied.
1: You lied.
0: We just went through the drive-thru and they got their physical game board.
1: Okay, good.
0: So that's a thing.
1: So you were really upset because you thought it was completely going digital.
0: Yeah.
1: You didn't think there'd be any tangible.
0: Yeah.
1: I wonder if they're doing both.
0: I think it is a both thing now.
1: That's good because they're not alienating the people that are ancient like you.
0: Yeah. Well, no, when it comes to that, yeah, I'm just kidding. Yeah, I know. It comes down to data. They should pay me for my data. It's more a principal thing than anything else.
1: Oh, I see.
0: Yeah.
1: Okay, yeah.
0: But that's
1: right.
0: Part of a much broader conversation.
1: Oh, yeah. I have no problem giving everyone my data.
0: That's why AI's making as much money as it is.
1: Yeah, but I mean, if you have subscriptions to anything online, they have
0: your
1: data.
0: True, man, true.
1: So it doesn't matter if it's McDonald's or Tim Hortons or what it is.
0: Yeah. But, I am very excited that it's back to the physical board. You can get that. I was looking really quickly this morning at some of the top prizes. A couple of them are really fun.
1: Okay, let's hear it.
0: A 10-carat gold quarter pounder is that's one of the top prizes.
1: Wait, what does that mean?
0: It's a quarter pounder made out of 10-carat gold.
1: Oh, like actually?
0: Yeah.
1: Wow.
0: It's valued at $20,000.
1: Wow. Oh,
0: you can also
1: selling that so fast.
0: Oh, yeah. I'd actually auction it. Because then you'd get a crazy
1: more.
0: McDonald's fan
1: yeah.
0: that would want it and they'd
1: yeah,
0: overpay.
1: Totally.
0: A 2027 Nissan Leaf is up for grabs. McDonald's for Life packages, which are valued at $39,000 each.
1: Oh, gosh.
0: Yeah. Weekly,
1: a lot of McDonald's.
0: Weekly $25,000 cash prizes, free food, cash, reward points if you're on the app.
1: Okay.
0: So that's pretty good. So I'm excited. Like, we're probably not going to go this week,
1: mm-hmm.
0: but next week, I think next Tuesday's, that's a dance night.
1: Right.
0: Just get some Mickey D's.
1: You know what
0: I like about
1: the McDonald's Monopoly, which by the way, I've never played.
0: It's
1: but
0: fun.
1: The thing I like, I don't go to McDonald's enough to play, but the thing that I do like about it is that it's not like you're going through and you have one chance to win every time, like Roll Up the Rim.
0: Yeah.
1: This is like you're collecting.
0: Totally.
1: So you never know what you're going to get and what you need.
0: I'm trying to remember the amount. I think it was $250. I won instantly one year.
1: Oh, that's awesome.
0: I was like, and it was mailed to me in like a week.
1: Wow.
0: Yeah.
1: That's more than I've ever won from Roll Up the Rim.
0: Yeah.
1: I've won like a donut.
0: Yeah. I feel like it was $250.
1: Okay.
0: It was like years ago. So you never,
1: wow.
0: it was either 200 or 250.
1: Okay.
0: So like you can win, right? Ba da ba da ba.
1: Do you get it when you do Happy Meals?
0: No.
1: Oh.
0: I think it's more just for like you get it on fries, you get it on your drinks,
1: and you
0: get it on like your Big Mac quarter pounder McChicken sort of stuff.
1: But like not if it's included in a Happy Meal.
0: No.
1: Like it would have to be separate.
0: Yeah, I think so.
1: Okay.
0: All right. Well, quarter pounder it up.
1: My girls, I think, are finally upgrading past the Happy Meal. I think they just got a Happy Meal the other night and they both afterwards were like, I'm still hungry. And
0: oh,
1: I was like,
0: dear.
1: Oh no.
0: Your cost just doubled, buddy.
1: I know.
0: But at least you get McDonald's
1: Monopoly.
0: Pieces.
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3: Not looking too bad as you head out on the drive. It is crash free. Dealing with road work, northbound Highway 58 at the Thorold Tunnel. Left lane blocked. No delay through that stretch. Your Toronto bound QEW. That's still looking good. Up to speed through the Niagara region. Moves well into St. Catharines and into Grimsby. Just finding some light volume off the Burlington Skyway Bridge toward Fairview Plains Road. 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I'm Alexis Spiger, Dream 105.7 traffic.
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1: I mostly love fall for the fall foods.
0: Of course,
1: dinners,
0: comfort season.
1: Cozy, cozy hot meals.
0: Mm-hmm.
1: Now, I did a lazy dinner last night. I made a chicken dumpling soup.
0: Love it.
1: It was so good and so easy to the point where I was like, why have I not made this all summer?
0: Great.
1: Just because it's summer doesn't mean you can't have soup.
0: No, soup's all year, but you really lean into it in the fall.
1: You do, but I'm like, why have I not made that? Like, I should. It's just so easy and it's so good. Everyone loves it. It makes so much and it's delicious.
0: Yeah.
1: So I
0: did
1: made
0: you do
1: that.
0: Did you do double dumplings?
1: No. So my dumplings that I did in my, because in my stew with my beef stew, I actually make dumplings.
0: Yeah.
1: But for my chicken stew, I get, I actually have like the dumplings that are like pork filled.
0: Oh, like a gyoza almost.
1: Yeah.
0: Yeah.
1: And
0: nice.
1: Then like wonton almost, but like more of a dumpling. And then I put those in addition to the chicken and everything else.
0: Delicious.
1: In there. Yeah. They're really good. So that's a really easy one. All soups, lazy wonton soup was on the list. Chicken and dumplings, anything in the slow cooker.
0: Yeah.
1: Like a pot roast or a chicken and gravy roast.
0: It's so funny that you mentioned that because I've been seeing a lot of this pop up on Instagram and TikTok. Where it's like teenage, early 20s kids.
1: Yeah.
0: And they're like, that horrible feeling when you come home and see this and it's the slow cooker. And they're like, they hate the slow cooker meals.
1: Oh, really?
0: I love a slow cooker meal.
1: Why do they hate it?
0: I don't know.
1: Come on, give your parents a break.
0: Yeah.
1: They've been working.
0: And they're like, they're doing it to, Never Meant to Cause You Any Sorrow, Little Purple Rain. They come home and

0: bake, like pasta bake was on
1: of
0: this
1: course,
0: list.
1: Of course, I love
0: like
1: a pasta bake.
0: A pesto tortellini bake was on here. Ooh. Also tuna casserole, you'd like that one.
1: You know I
0: Not
1: love a tuna
0: me.
1: Casserole.
0: Meatball casserole was on there.
1: Yeah. With tater tots?
0: Yeah.
1: Good.
0: I keep seeing this everywhere. Slow cooker buffalo chicken.
1: Ooh.
0: More and more people are doing just putting chicken in and you put like cream cheese and like Frank's hot buffalo and yeah. like a whole bunch of like green onions and stuff. And you just let it simmer all day. You could scoop it out, put it in sandwiches, on nachos and, tortillas.
1: That sounds amazing.
0: Right? Why haven't I
1: I'm
0: done
1: salivating.
0: That?
1: I'm salivating.
0: And then, soups, like a whole
1: all
0: list of different
1: soups.
0: Types of soup. I know you do your...
1: I love
0: your chowder.
1: My seafood chowder. Yeah. We're doing chili this weekend, though, so.
0: Chili is also a great fall meal. So is a shepherd's pie, although shepherd's pie is not easy.
1: It's more work intensive.
0: Way more tedious.
1: Baby back ribs. Sorry, I had to finish that.
0: Yeah, I mean, I love baby back ribs, too.
1: Do you? Do it.
0: Wait, what?
1: I want
0: my baby back. That was such a good ad.
1: Ribs.
0: We have a gift card to give away right
1: oh
0: now.
1: Oh, my Lord,
0: Don't
1: Melanie,
0: forget.
1: Thank you for that.
0: Googling
1: on the air.
0: Because we care.
1: Yes, we do have a $100 Lotto 649 voucher to give away here early this morning. Tonight's gold ball is sitting at $16 million. Of course, the classic is at $5 million. Thank you for reminding me of that. $100 voucher up for grabs right now. You just got to be caller 10. Call us right now. 905-685-1057. Good luck.

0: And now, Headlines with Curtis and Melanie.
1: A chance of light showers throughout the day today, but going to be quite warm. A high of 26, going to feel like 32. Here's a look at your headlines. Minimum wage is going up today from $17.60 to $17.95 an hour. The government says the increase will benefit more than 700,000 workers across the province. It says the increase helps ensure wages continue to reflect economic conditions while protecting workers and providing businesses with stability. The annual increase is tied to Ontario's Consumer Price Index at 1.9%. Prime Minister Mark Carney is expected to announce today that an oil pipeline to the West Coast will be designated as a project of national interest. Carney will be in Alberta for the announcement. It would be the first project to receive the designation since Ottawa passed Bill C-5 more than a year ago. The Building Canada Act gives Ottawa the power to issue special conditions for projects covering a dozen federal laws in order to help them proceed. The City of Hamilton is giving out a $2,000 grant to eligible flood victims. City officials say financial assistance will be made to residents for flood-related costs not covered by insurance. The grant covers people impacted by four summer rainstorms. This is the mayors of both Lincoln and St. Catharines are advocating for provincial relief. In sports, the Leafs top the Islanders 2-1. That's your Dream 105.7 headlines. For more info, visit cktvnews.com.
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2: Well, heads up, dealing with a problem on the Fort Erie bound side of the QEW on the Garden City Skyway. We're dealing with a crash. Right lane blocked through that stretch on the northbound side of Highway 58 at the Thorold Tunnel. Still dealing with some road work in the left lane. And your Toronto bound QEW light volume downside of the Burlington Skyway Bridge. 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

0: 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It is 6:45 with Curtis and Melanie in the morning. Every week at this time, we do our weekly blind ranking. Melanie, I have something for you to rank today.
1: What do you got for me?
0: I know you're not a huge fan of seafood.
1: Oh, no.
0: So this week, we're going to rank your top five seafood dishes.
1: Okay. I do like seafood. There are some that I don't. So let's see what you got.
0: All right. Let's see how this goes.
1: Oh, my gosh.
0: Sushi.
1: Okay, here's the deal. I like sushi, but I'm really picky with sushi.
0: Mm-hmm.
1: It's got to be really good or I'm not interested.
0: Mm-hmm.
1: I'm not a huge fan of it, though. I'm going to put out 4.
0: Oh, my.
1: I know.
0: All right, we talked about this a little earlier today. How about a nice seafood chowder?
1: That's at 5.
0: Oh, wow.
1: I like a chowder. I like sushi more.
0: Okay. Leaving the top 3 open. This is only going to get worse. How about a lobster roll?
1: Oh, I love lobster roll. I put that at 1.
0: Lobster roll in at number one.
1: Is my number 1. I was hoping that you put that on the list.
0: How about some fresh oysters with a nice sauce, horseradish?
1: Gross. Below 5.
0: So going in at 3.
1: I guess.
0: Okay, oysters.
1: Ew. Why would you do me like, I'm going to get you back next week.
0: I love oysters.
1: Yeah, you do.
0: This is my dream list.
1: Yeah. Okay, I'll do my dream list next week for you.
0: Leaving number 2 open. I think you'll be happy with this because you like lobster. How about some nice king crab legs?
1: Yeah, I like crab legs.
0: Oh, there you go.
1: I like lobster. I like crab. I like shrimp. I like scallops.
0: Yeah.
1: I do not like oysters
0: or mussels.
1: You don't
0: like chowder.
1: Well, no, I actually like chowder and sushi way more than oysters, so I messed up.
0: Okay, well, that's
1: all right. I didn't know what you were going to give me.
0: Well, you know, it was just the first 5 things I thought of.
1: I should have predicted that.
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3: Well, heads up, dealing with road work. Northbound Highway 58 on the Thorold Tunnel. The left lane is blocked with construction. Good news for Deary Bound QEW on the Garden City Skyway. We had a crash in the right lane. It cleared up pretty quickly. There's no delay through that stretch. And your Toronto Bound QEW just dealing with the typical volume building. 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I'm Alexis Feiger, Dream 105.7 traffic.
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1: Not looking too bad as you head out on the drive. Northbound Highway 58 at the Thorold Tunnel still has the left lane blocked with some road work. And there's good news for Derry Down QEW. We had issues on the Garden City Skyway Bridge clear. There's no delay through that stretch. Your Toronto Bound QEW filling in on the downside of the Burlington Skyway Bridge and building through Burlington and Oakville. 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I'm Alexis Spiker, Dream 105.7 traffic.
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1: Good morning. It is 7 o'clock on your Thursday. Another opportunity for you to win coming up after 7 a.m. this morning. An awesome prize. Two tickets to see Walk Off the Earth January 2nd at OLG Stage at Falls View Casino. Not only are you getting tickets to the show, you're also getting dinner beforehand or after, but you'd probably want to go beforehand because we got a $100 dining credit to Overtime Sports Lounge as well.
2: That's going to be so fun.
1: Oh, are we going to do matchy match today?
2: Because
1: we missed it yesterday.
2: Yeah, let's do matchy match.
1: Let's do matchy match.
2: I was thinking we'd do that, our new game, Two Truths and a Lie. 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
1: Sounds good to me.
2: Love it. We will do the breakdown first, though. We got to talk about all the new stuff Tim Hortons has for Halloween this season. Also, this store is now back after it was gone. I said it this morning. Curtis is like, it left? You didn't know that it left. I did.
1: Could have fooled me.
2: It affected me when it left, but it will be back. And also, Sia sold half of her music catalog. You're not going to believe how much she sold it for. It's all coming up in the breakdown.
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1: Here we go. Three stories for your Thursday morning.
2: Okay, we'll start with Tim Hortons. They're getting spooky for Halloween. They launched their 2026 Halloween menu for North America. I know a lot of this stuff is in the States, but it will be coming here as well. So it looks like we're getting a new Twix and Treat hot chocolate.
1: Okay, it'll probably start here, right? Because it's Hortons. There's more Hortons here than in the States.
2: No, there are, but they are saying specifically the U.S. And then it's going to trickle here as well, but we might not be getting all of these.
1: Okay. We should get first right of refusal.
2: I know.
1: Yeah.
2: I feel like we probably will. I just don't want to say we're going to be getting all these things and then people will be like, we never got it.
1: Yeah, like me with the McDonald's Monopoly board.
2: Exactly.
1: Yeah. So what else?
2: I mean, I have no problem coming on and saying that I'm wrong, just like you did.
1: Yep.
2: Okay, so it looks like we're also going to get, back to this Twix and Treat hot chocolate.
1: Yeah.
2: So it's topped with whipped cream, chocolate drizzle, crunchy Twix pieces, plus a hand-decorated Frankenstein donut.
1: Oh, that's fun.
2: Filled with vanilla-flavored fluff. Is what they
1: say. Okay, interesting.
2: Which I think is like marshmallow.
1: Yeah, like the,
2: Right?
1: The marshmallow fluff or whatever, yeah.
2: And then the popular Timbits Trick or Treat buckets are also back as
1: Those are fun.
2: So you get one, you get it filled up with 31 Timbits.
1: Ooh.
2: It's $11.99.
1: Okay.
2: With refills for $6.
1: Oh.
2: Which is pretty good. So once you buy one, you can keep refilling your bucket.
1: You may want to lower your Timbit consumption if you're refilling your bucket.
2: Well, if you're bringing in like to the office or to school or whatever, right? So the returning fall favorites, by the way, pumpkin spice latte, frosted pumpkin cake donut, pumpkin muffin, cinnamon caramel apple latte, and apple cider Timbits.
1: I gotta get me a pumpkin muffin.
2: They all look great.
1: Yeah.
2: And that one's filled with cream cheese. It's so good.
1: I'm gonna get one of those.
2: We'll move on. Bed Bath & Beyond is officially back in Canada.
1: Yeah, that's the one that I didn't even realize left.
2: Okay.
1: I'm sure we talked about it and it was just in and out.
2: They closed all their stores in 2023. They're essentially a completely new version of the brand now. So it looks like 6,000 products from more than 80 different brands covering bedding, bath, kitchen, dining, decor, organization, baby, and seasonal items. It looks like they're going to have a lot of...
1: That's why they say Beyond.
2: And Beyond!
1: Beyond!
2: Did you ever see that movie Click with,
1: Yes, a long time ago.
2: That's what it was. Remember Bed Bath and Beyond with Christopher Walken?
1: Oh,
2: do you remember that?
1: I do remember that now. Okay. That's a random memory.
2: That is the movie, right?
1: Yeah, I think so.
2: Okay. KitchenAid, Umbra, Calvin Klein, Lacoste, and a whole bunch of other brands that you will know will be at Bed Bath and Beyond, which is back.
1: Mm-hmm.
2: And then Sia, we'll end with Sia. She reportedly sold 50% stake in her music catalog to Swedish entertainment and investment company Pop House.
1: Okay.
2: For $180 million U.S.
1: That's crazy. So they valued it at $360 million.
2: Yeah.
1: That's crazy. And I, no disrespect to Sia, she's got a ton of great songs. I just did not think it'd be worth that much. Like, how much did Bieber sell his for? Laying on the air because we care.
2: Bieber.
1: Sell his music catalog for. This is why we have Google for.
2: He sold it for $200 million.
1: That sounds... See, so she's selling it for basically half of her catalog
2: for almost
1: basically
2: that.
1: What Bieber sold his for.
2: That is wild.
1: That
2: but
1: is.
2: She has less songs, but they're more widely, universally known.
1: Oh, I would disagree with that.
2: I don't know. But like, then why? Then how
1: else
2: do you justify the price?
1: Maybe he took a little too little money and she got her money. Do you tell you, I don't know what I'd be doing if I got $180 million in the bank?
2: Mm.
1: You know what I'd be saying?
2: Mm.
1: See ya.
2: Oh God. You were really banking on that one.
1: It was either that or I'm going to swing
2: from the chandelier here. Oh, Cheap Thrills is another good one too.
1: Oh yeah.
2: She's got some good songs.
1: Yeah, I just didn't think it'd be worth $360
2: million. That's
1: crazy. Good on you, Sia.
2: Go see ya.
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1: The flute.
0: The what?
1: The fruit flies are out of control.
0: They are.
1: They are out of control right now. They're everywhere.
0: Mm-hmm.
1: It was grape and wine over the weekend, and with the wine or with any fruit out, I don't know. It's like the time of year.
0: Yeah.
1: Where they just like to hang out around your fruit bowl in your house.
0: Yeah.
1: Or like in your garbage.
0: Glass of wine out on the front porch.
1: I drank like 8 fruit flies over the weekend.
0: I had one yesterday and went to put my daughter's bike away for her because she had to run inside. And like in the 30 seconds that I'm putting the bike into the garage, close the door, come back out, there was like 6 in the glass. I'm like, okay.
1: They're everywhere.
0: Guess I'm sharing.
1: Okay, I have a hack.
0: Fruit fly hack.
1: I cannot take the credit. I have to give the credit to my husband. He said it. He's like, oh, you know what we should do is this. I heard it's good. And I was like, that sounds like it's not going to work, but go ahead, try it. It worked.
0: What is it?
1: All you have to do is take a mug of beer.
0: Okay.
1: And put it where the fruit flies are the most, in my kitchen. That's where they hang out. So I put it like up on the cupboard where in my kitchen, like away from my fruit and my wine and all of my glasses and all my food. What I tell you, I have not seen one fruit fly since. They all went to the beer and they all deceased in the beer.
0: Yeah.
1: So you got to do that. A mug of beer, put it out. Ever since the mug of beer has been out, it's filled with fruit flies. I have to keep dumping it and refilling
0: it. Give it a rinse. Yeah.
1: But
0: it seems like a lot of beer being wasted.
1: No, it's not.
0: Okay.
1: It's really, but maybe, sure, but it's worth it.
0: Worth it.
1: You can spare a Busch Light can. Okay?
0: You can.
1: You can spare one.
0: Not a tall boy.
1: To get rid of the fruit flies because it works. I suppose you could do like, I don't know, another sweet type of drink, but for some reason, the beer, my
0: really
1: husband said, it really, really, like, I've heard it works.
0: Yeah.
1: We gave it a go. I have not seen one fruit fly since we've done it. It's been 2 days.
0: That's great.
1: Yeah.
0: Yeah.
1: So that's what you got to do. You got to spare the Busch Light.
0: One for me, one for you.
1: One for the
0: one
1: fruit fly.
0: One for me, one for you.
1: But you'll have one beer, and then, like, 100 fruit flies will have one beer.
0: That's right.
1: Yeah.
0: Which I guess that's good. Yeah, I suppose that would work. And it, maybe even if you're, well, no, it probably wouldn't work. I was thinking if you were hosting outside, to put one away from the
1: party.
0: Well,
1: the thing is, I noticed that they're not that bad outside. They like to hang out inside more.
0: Oh, mine, it's outside. Like,
1: really?
0: Oh, yeah, that's what I was saying. Like, when I put the bike away yesterday, it was literally on my, like, the bench on my front porch.
1: Oh.
0: You put the bike away. You come back and there was like 6 in there.
1: Oh, they're all over my kitchen. I don't see them outside. They're all inside for me. But if your garbage is in the garage, then yeah, of course.
0: Yeah.
1: You would see them hanging out there too. We're getting lots of text messages from people. Everyone is saying apple.

0: So do that. I mean, do that. This person is very intricate. Apple cider vinegar in a bowl, saran wrap on top, poke hole added of dish soap to it.
1: Okay.
0: Wow.
1: All right. Well, I like that better than the beer, but.
0: Really? It's one beer.
1: What is one apple cider vinegar? Okay. How often am I going through that?

0: It's Headlines with Curtis and Melanie.
1: A chance of light showers throughout the day today, but going to be quite warm. A high of 26, going to feel like 32. Here's a look at your headlines. Minimum wage is going up today from $17.60 to $17.95 an hour. The government says the increase will benefit more than 700,000 workers across the province. It says the increase helps ensure wages continue to reflect economic conditions while protecting workers and providing businesses with stability. The annual increase is tied to Ontario's Consumer Price Index at 1.9%. Prime Minister Mark Carney is expected to announce today that an oil pipeline to the West Coast will be designated as a project of national interest. Carney will be in Alberta for the announcement. It would be the first project to receive the designation since Ottawa passed Bill C-5 more than a year ago. The Building Canada Act gives Ottawa the power to issue special conditions for projects covering a dozen federal laws in order to help them proceed. The City of Hamilton is giving out a $2,000 grant to eligible flood victims. City officials say financial assistance will be made to residents for flood-related costs not covered by insurance. The grant covers people impacted by four summer rainstorms. This is the mayors of both Lincoln and St. Catharines are advocating for provincial relief. In sports, the Leafs top the Islanders 2-1. 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For more info, visit cktvnews.com.
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2: Not looking too bad as you head out on the drive. It is trouble-free on the 406, the 405, and 420 drive, and there's still light to your Toronto-bound side of the QEW. Heads up, as you approach Fruitland, we have a collision reported through the stretch. There's no delay. It is slow from the Red Hill. Continues over the Skyway building through Burlington and Oakville. 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I'm Alexis Feiger, Dream 105.7 traffic.
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0: Dream 105.7, it is 7:36 with Curtis and Melanie in the morning. Here we go. It is time now for our game of the day. Just an amazing prize up for grabs here this week. Two tickets to see Walk Off the Earth January 2nd, OLG stage at Falls View Casino. Literally our favorite venue in Canada. And not only that, you're not just getting tickets to the show, you're also going to get a $100 dining credit at Overtime Sports Lounge as well. I am thinking of the show, but I am also thinking of that delicious chicken sandwich there.
1: Oh, yeah.
0: Yeah.
1: I know. We need to go back there. We're due.
0: Yeah, we are due.
1: Yeah.
0: Yeah.
1: We are playing a game today. It is called Curtis and Melanie's Matchy Match.
0: Yep.
1: You have to pick either. I know it's Thursday. We don't normally do it on Thursday, but we didn't do it yesterday, so we're doing it today instead.
0: Yep.
1: You pick either myself or Curtis. You match at least one out of three, and you get the prize. Be caller 10 right now to play. 905-685-1057.

0: Yes, it is Curtis and Melanie's Matchy Match on Dream 105.7. Joining us on the phone here this morning is Maria in Fenwick. Good morning.
1: Good morning.
2: Hey, Maria. How are you?
1: I'm great. How are you?
2: We're really good, thank you. We are really excited to give you a prize. I think you're going to do just fine today. The prize is tickets to Walk Off the Earth plus a $100 dining credit to Overtime Sports Lounge. Now, who would you like to match with today, myself or Curtis?
1: I think I'm going to try match with Curtis today.
0: Oh, okay.
2: All right. Oh, no. I always get so nervous of my words. Okay, here we go. Maria, your first word is October.
1: Fest.
2: Oh, nice. Your second word is Thanksgiving.
1: Turkey.
2: Nice. And your third word is Halloween.
1: Costume.
2: Nice. Okay. I love your answers. They were a theme today. Curtis, come on back. Come on back. Maria did amazing. You're for sure going to match at least one. Okay, are you ready for your first word? October.
0: Oktoberfest?
2: Yeah!
0: Oh, let's go! Ziggy-zaggy. Oi, oi, oi.
2: You did it.
0: There we go.
2: You did it. You matched. We'll go on for fun.
0: Yeah. You weren't going to join me in the ziggy-zaggy?
2: No. You're on your own.
0: Well, fine.
2: Thanksgiving.
0: Prost. No, that's not my word. The word was Thanksgiving.
2: Yeah.
0: I gotta say, I've got two in my head, but the turkey is the star, I'm saying turkey.
2: Yes!
0: Oh, I was gonna say Thanksgiving dinner.
2: Good job.
0: Ziggy-zaggy, oi.
2: We're gonna go for three for three.
0: Okay.
2: Your third word.
0: Hmm?
2: Halloween.
0: Candy?
2: She said costume.
0: Oh!
2: But that's okay. That's
0: all
2: okay.
0: Right. Two or three is fine by me.
2: Great job, guys. Great job. Congratulations, Maria.
1: Thank you so much, you too.
0: Thank you for listening to Dream. We appreciate you. You're going to have so much fun at Walk Off the Earth at OLG stage. Have you been there yet?
1: I have. It's an amazing venue.
0: It's the best venue in Canada. I hate
2: incredible.
0: To say that because I don't want to play favorites, but it really is.
2: No, it is.
1: Yep.
2: We're so lucky. It's
0: all right.
2: Close.
0: And enjoy the dinner, too.
2: Yeah.
1: I will. Thank you so much.
0: Bye now.
2: Bye.
0: Another happy winner. We have another pair of tickets to give away after 9 o'clock this morning for that show, by the way.
2: And?
0: Mm-hmm.
2: And?
0: Dreams payroll payout? Is that what you're talking about?
2: Okay.
0: Oh, was that what you were talking about or no?
2: Do we have another Overtime Sports Lounge credit?
0: Yes. Oh, yeah. It's the tickets
2: going
0: and
2: with,
0: the thing.
2: That's going with Walk Off the Earth.
0: Because that's
2: the duo
0: combo.
2: Of it together.
0: It's a combo.
2: Dinner and a show, baby.
0: It comes with a soft drink of your choice, which is not true. But we do have the tickets in the Overtime Sports Lounge to give away after 9 and Dreams payroll payout.
2: Yeah.
0: So much more winning on the way.

0: 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It is 7:46 with Curtis and Melanie in the morning.
1: The best pop culture Halloween costumes for 2026 have been named.
0: Oh, look at this. On October 1st.
1: Yeah.
0: You know, like 31 days beforehand, we got them for you.
1: Yeah, but in October, you need to start really seriously thinking about your costume if you're dressing up.
0: I've got mine.
1: Oh, what are you?
0: I was going to be a wrestler. We were all going to dress up as wrestlers.
1: Okay.
0: But we're dressing up for the superhero run this weekend.
1: Yeah.
0: Of course.
1: You're going to be a superhero.
0: I'm going to be a superhero. Amazing. I've already got the costume.
1: You have to try it on and make sure it fits.
0: I'm sure it's fine.
1: I got it on Amazon and I don't know.
0: If I'm sure it's fine.
1: Fit you.
0: Okay. It'll be costume doesn't fit, man. Whatever.
1: Okay.
0: That's my Halloween costume. It's my superhero
1: Amazing.
0: Costume.
1: We're being me and my girls are being creepy dolls. We're
0: nice.
1: Marionette dolls.
0: Oh, I love that.
1: Right?
0: Yeah.
1: Fun. Okay, so we'll start at the bottom. This is pop culture. Michael Jackson.
0: Of course.
1: Spider-Man.
0: Yep.
1: Sabrina Carpenter.
0: Yeah.
1: Pitbull.
0: That's a fun one because you get to put the bald...
1: I like it.
0: Yeah.
1: I like it. Charlie XCX.
0: Yeah.
1: Patricia on Widow's Bay. Who is that?
0: No clue.
1: Okay. Huntrix, K-pop Demon Hunters.
0: I knew that was going to still be there this year, too.
1: Dolly Parton.
0: Aw.
1: Of course.
0: As an homage.
1: Doctors on The Pit, which I also have not watched.
0: I know it's a show.
1: Ilya and Shane on Heated Rivalry, the show. Have you seen that?
0: Like the main characters, I'm assuming?
1: Yeah.
0: Oh, okay. Yeah, I haven't seen the show.
1: Up, Backrooms?
0: Oh, yeah. That's a big thing.
1: That
0: was the movie.
1: The people like in the hazmat suits.
0: Yeah, and like you go, yeah, I think there's a movie coming out for it too.
1: It looks really scary.
0: Yeah, it's really creepy.
1: Taylor Swift came in at number 4, but specifically when Taylor Swift and her friends in coordinating shirts at the Knicks game.
0: Right.
1: Right.
0: Cause she was Stevie Nicks.
1: She was Stevie Nicks.
0: Yeah, that's fun.
1: That's fun. 3 is Athena and Odysseus from the Odyssey. Odysseus?
0: Yeah.
1: From the Odyssey. Great costume.
0: Sure, that's fun. It's classic.
1: Yeah. 2 is, the Bushes in Bad Bunny's Super Bowl halftime show. Do you remember that?
0: That's a bit of a throwback.
1: That feels like so
0: long. It feels like it was 5 years ago.
1: I know.
0: That's funny though. I like that. That's an easy costume. It's fun.
1: Yeah. And, number 1.
0: Hmm?
1: Freaky Nikki in Obsession.
0: Here, I know you said that
1: it's
0: there's
1: a
0: scene where you could
1: specific scene.
0: That seems easy. That seems easier than me going as a superhero.
1: Well, I don't think so. As a superhero is pretty easy, but for the girls that have brown hair like me, that are just like brown-haired Caucasian girls.
0: Yeah.
1: Like that is the
0: easiest. I know it seems really easy. All you got to do is put your little trick or treat bag out and go no.
1: Exactly. Have the like a big smile.
0: Yeah, the big I need to see that movie still cuz I see clips of it and I'm like
1: honestly,
0: she looks so good.
1: She does, but it's not great.
0: It's not great?
1: No.
0: Okay.
1: I saw it. It was scary. If you want a scare, sure. Jump scare?
0: No.
1: Other than that, it was just meh.
0: Okay. Maybe I'll go as Odysseus.
1: I'll go as the Bushes.
0: Okay.
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3: We'll see more volume on the Toronto bound side of the QEW a bit slow as you get past Fruitland. There's volume from the Red Hill, continues over the Burlington Skyway Bridge. 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
1: Good morning. It is just before 8 o'clock on your Thursday morning. Dreams payroll payout is coming up in just three songs. The jackpot is at $100, I believe, right?
2: Yeah, it's at 100.
1: 100 for this morning. If we call out your name, you'll have 10 minutes and 57 seconds to call us back. Sorry, I did want to double check.
2: It is. It's back to 100.
1: Yeah, it's at $100 here for this morning. So be listening for your name coming up.
2: Yeah, that's it.
1: Get you on the payroll. Easy peasy, lemon squeezy.
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1: Another edition of Dreams Payroll Payout. It's been going really, really good so far. We're going to call a name. That person has 10 minutes and 57 seconds to call us back. If they do that, they win the jackpot, which is currently at $100. Melanie?
2: Let's do it. Let's do it. This is our first time today doing it. Of course, Kayla will do it again at 11:10 and Aiko at 3:10. Right now, we are looking for Michelle Beer.
1: Michelle Beer.
2: Michelle Beer.
1: Michelle Beer.
2: You have won $100 if you call us back right now and you claim it.
1: That's it.
2: And you have, what, 10 minutes, right? 10, 20?
1: About 10:30 left.
2: 10:30 left. Be
1: caller 10. Oh, gosh, nope,
2: guys,
1: just be the one caller.
2: Be the one caller. That's
1: it's been a rough morning for us.
2: Michelle Beer, that's all. We just need you to call in. 905-685-1057. Do it.
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3: Well, heads up, we're dealing with problems on the Toronto bound side of the QEW, finding volume from Fruitland. It continues right through to Centennial as you get past Nikola Tesla. We're dealing with a crash taking out the left lane. Crews are on scene dealing with that. It's causing this volume as you continue Toronto bound, just the typical delays. 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I'm Alexis Spiger. That's your Dream 105.7 traffic.
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1: It's 8:12 with Curtis and Melanie in the morning. The Dream Payroll Payout is continuing right now. The clock is ticking. We are looking for Michelle Beer.
2: Michelle Beer.
1: Michelle Beer, you got to call us back.
2: Yeah, and if you know Michelle Beer, text her.
1: Mm-hmm.
2: Be a good friend.
1: Yeah.
2: Let her know that she needs to call us to get her $100.
1: That's it. 905-685-1057. Michelle Beer, we've made it clear. Call us back and you will cheer. If you do, you'll have good luck. And if you don't, you might say, darn.

0: Dream 105.7, it is 8:17 with Curtis and Melanie in the morning. Michelle Beer, you still have a couple of minutes to call us back, but the clock is ticking.
1: Can we talk about your song?
0: No.
1: It was really good.
0: Oh, thank you.
1: And I'm a little sad that you didn't share the ditty with me prior to, so I could have sang it with you.
0: It popped into the top of my head.
1: Okay. If you miss it, you missed it.
0: Yeah.
1: Or it was a one-time thing.
0: If you know, you know.
1: Yeah.
0: 905-685-1057. You still have a few minutes to call us back to get on Dream's payroll. All right, Melanie. I saw this. I found it really interesting. Experts have said that there are actually four different types of friendship styles.
1: Okay.
0: And I really think they're onto something here.
1: Okay.
0: So the four styles of friendship are the butterfly, the wallflower, the firefly, and the evergreen.
1: Ooh.
0: So I'm going to explain these. I honestly think that both of us may be fireflies.
1: Okay.
0: What was that? Owl City song?
1: Oh my gosh.
0: A million fireflies.
1: Fireflies. That's the only part of the song. That's the only part of the song I remember.
0: Fireflies. Okay.
1: That was a pretty song.
0: It was a great song.
1: Yeah.
0: Yeah. All right. Let's start with the butterfly.
1: Okay.
0: We've all heard of the term the social butterfly.
1: Yeah.
0: Right?
1: Mm-hmm.
0: And that's very much it. A butterfly in a social context is someone who's really comfortable socializing with people. They have an easy time striking up a conversation, making people feel comfortable, and really enjoys casual connections.
1: Right.
0: Right?
1: Okay.
0: Nothing wrong with that. The wallflower would kind of be the opposite of that. Someone who enjoys selective, infrequent connections.
1: Hmm.
0: Someone like, just like a wallfly or a wallflower in the wild, kind of grows along the walls. Otherwise, it kind of hides away. That's it, like in the springtime, right?
1: Okay.
0: So for them, they're someone who prefers to be a listener.
1: Ooh.
0: It takes some time to warm up and get comfortable with people for the wallflower.
1: I feel like those are the type of people I become friends with.
0: Yeah.
1: Those are the people I like being friends with, but I'm not the wallflower.
0: I feel like it's my wife.
1: Oh.
0: I feel like my wife.
1: I just pictured three of my best friends in the world.
0: Yep.
1: They're all that.
0: Yeah.
1: The wallflower.
0: They're really good at paying attention and they're really good at empathizing.
1: Yes.
0: So that's the wallflower. Next up is what I think is us.
1: Okay, the firefly.
0: The firefly.
1: Firefly. Firefly.
0: What, could not believe your eyes. 6 million fireflies.
1: I want to know what the...
0: Oh. Yeah, we got to look at
1: it. That's the tune.
0: Owl City, right?
1: Yeah.
0: Yeah, there we go. I'm going to look that up. Anyway, for the firefly, the firefly is someone who enjoys infrequent but deep connection. They're someone who loves a lot of solitude, but when they're with their friends and family, they skip straight past the small talk, love having the deeper conversations.
1: Wow, that is totally me.
0: Yeah.
1: Yeah.
0: They, you know, once they're done with the other fireflies, they go off into the night, right?
1: Okay, wow.
0: Yeah.
1: That is definitely us.
0: I really think so.
1: I'm like, Skip, you know me, I'm not good at small talk. Yeah, I'm like, let's get right to the good stuff.
0: Yeah. Hey, how's the family? What's the most traumatic thing that ever happened to you?
1: Have you gone to the bathroom today?
0: Yes.
1: Tell me about it.
0: And the final friendship style is the evergreen.
1: Okay.
0: Just like an evergreen in the wild, it's green all year round.
1: Aww.
0: An evergreen is someone who likes a lot of deep connections. And they're constantly in communication with their close friends. They need to keep that connection close. It's all the time, all year round, right?
1: Okay.
0: Keeping those frequent,
1: that is
0: deep
1: not,
0: connections.
1: That's not me.
0: No, I can go years without talking to people.
1: Well, and that's the thing. I think that's how you know who your true friends are, when they don't get mad at you because you don't see them as much as you want to. You know, some friends make you feel guilty and they pressure you to hang out.
0: Of course.
1: Are you looking for the song Fireflies right now?
0: I was looking
1: now?
0: To see if we had it.
1: Do we have
0: it? No, I don't think we do.
1: Okay, I looked up the lyrics for Fireflies.
0: Okay, let's
1: which, by the way.
0: We're both Fireflies.
1: We are.
0: Yeah.
1: I can't put a tune to these lyrics.
0: Okay.
1: Right now.
0: You could not believe
1: my
0: your eyes.
1: If 10 million fireflies lit up the world as I fell asleep. See, I don't know. Like the chorus is like, I'd like to make myself believe that planet Earth turns slowly. That's the song, right?
0: Give me two quick seconds here.
1: Everything is never as it seems.
0: Just do the firefly.
1: I am sick right now. My throat.
0: Yeah, you're dying
1: singing,
0: here.
1: I'm like,
0: so why, we might have to do two truths and a lie tomorrow instead of one word songs.
1: Oh, no.
0: Don't you think?
1: No, hopefully I'll be better tomorrow.
0: Okay.
1: Did you find the song? Oh, yeah. This is us.
0: Skipping forward.
1: This is us.
2: You would not believe your eyes if 10 million fireflies lit up the world as I fell asleep.
0: Good tune.

0: Here it comes.
1: I'd like to make myself believe that planet Earth turns slowly.
0: Harmony.
1: It's hard to say that I'd rather stay awake when I'm asleep.
0: Okay, I had to play a little bit of it, right?
1: Everything is never as it seems.
2: Wow, that's us.
0: Yeah. How long ago did that come out? I feel like that was like 15 years ago.
2: Can we 2009.
0: So what is it, 17 years ago?
2: July 14th, 2009, that song came out from Owl City. What a band name.
0: Pretty good. Yeah. And we're both Fireflies.
2: We are.
0: I don't know what... Oh, we should probably get to this text here really quickly.
2: Oh,
0: they're looking for a different song. No, we just played... that's all right. We can try
2: Does
0: and get
2: Michelle
0: to some later.
2: Does Michelle have any time left?
0: No, she's done.
2: Oh, unfortunately. Man. Well, we'll play again tomorrow.
0: Yep. $200 the next go-around.

0: Melanie.
1: A chance of light showers throughout the day today, but going to be quite warm. A high of 26, going to feel like 32. Here's a look at your headlines. Minimum wage is going up today from $17.60 to $17.95 an hour. The government says the increase will benefit more than 700,000 workers across the province. It says the increase helps ensure wages continue to reflect economic conditions while protecting workers and providing businesses with stability. The annual increase is tied to Ontario's Consumer Price Index at 1.9%. Prime Minister Mark Carney is expected to announce today that an oil pipeline to the West Coast will be designated as a project of national interest. Carney will be in Alberta for the announcement. It would be the first project to receive the designation since Ottawa passed Bill C-5 more than a year ago. The Building Canada Act gives Ottawa the power to issue special conditions for projects covering a dozen federal laws in order to help them proceed. The City of Hamilton is giving out a $2,000 grant to eligible flood victims. City officials say financial assistance will be made to residents for flood-related costs not covered by insurance. The grant covers people impacted by four summer rainstorms. This is the mayors of both Lincoln and St. Catharines are advocating for provincial relief. In sports, the Leafs top the Islanders 2-1. That's your Dream 105.7 headlines. For more info, visit cktvnews.com.
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2: Still light on the 406, the 405, and the 420 drive. There's good news on the Toronto-bound side of the QEW. We had problems after Nikola Tesla. That has been cleared up. Still going to find volume on the Toronto-bound QEW as you make your way through Fruitland. There's volume from the Red Hill over the Burlington Skyway Bridge and through Burlington and Oakville. 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I'm Alexis Fiber. Dream 105.7 traffic.
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0: 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It is 8:42 with Curtis and Melanie in the morning, joined by a very special guest here this morning, Pam Sharp, the Director of Development with the Niagara Children's Center. We are talking the superhero run, which is just, 48 hours away, something like that.
1: I know, it's coming so fast. We're so excited.
2: We are excited too. We are going to be there. We are hosting, and you brought us some t-shirts. You brought us some capes.
0: We've got our outfits ready to go.
2: We've got our outfits. We're ready to dress up, and we cannot wait for the superhero run. So let's hear how we're doing with it.
1: We're so happy with where we are right now. The community is just so generous and always comes out to support Niagara Children's Center. And we're getting very close to our goal. So we're at about 375 participants right now.
0: Amazing.
1: And so far, $105,000 raised, so we're in good shape.
2: Amazing.
0: But this is like the major, like one of the major fundraisers for the year, right? And this helps all, this is why we need more people to come out.
2: Yeah.
1: For sure. And I mean, $105,000 is amazing. Our goal is $150,000, so we still have a little bit of work to do to get there. And the funds from this event help us to provide programs that we don't have any government funding for. So things like our recreation therapy program, our family supports, our behavior support services. So things that really help kids to feel connected and engaged and included in their communities. And we want to make sure we give those opportunities to everyone who needs them.
0: So it is happening this Saturday morning. People can just show up and register if they want, right?
1: They can. They can register online leading up to the event. That helps us to make sure we've got enough shirts and everything for people. But yes, if you know somebody at the last minute wants to come and join us, they're welcome to do so. We also have a drive-through registration tonight at the center happening between 4:30 and 6:30.
2: Oh, that's awesome.
0: That's great.
1: They can stop by Niagara Children's Center. They can get their shirts ahead of time if they want to wear them the day of, and be fully prepared for Saturday morning.
2: And it's at Heartland Forest. First time Heartland Forest in the falls. Just wanted to throw that out there as well. I was looking at all of the items up for auction because Curtis and I were talking about this earlier, and there you have a ton of items you can auction online right now. If you go to NiagaraChildrensCenter.com, you can see them all there. It's amazing. Looking like Great Wolf Lodge stay, White Oak Spa, River Lions tickets, Americana's Resort and Spa.
0: Air Canada flight package.
2: Niagara Ice Dog Suite. Many things that, and your money's obviously going to an amazing cause. It's a win-win.
1: Absolutely. And that's another way that people can support the campaign. If they're not available to join us on Saturday, you know, they can purchase items off our auction. There is an opportunity to buy now if you're really passionate and you really want that specific item. Or you can keep bidding. We keep it open until Tuesday. So there'll be a few more days still for people to bid and
2: after
1: get the item
2: fact.
1: They want.
2: Nice.
0: Yeah. And this is a fully inclusive day. Anyone can come and you don't have to even do the run. There's activity stations. There's tons of stuff to do, right?
1: Absolutely. So the run, walk, or roll is up to 5K. So the route, you can do 1, 2, or 3 times through the trails in the forest, or you can do the kids' activity stations. So we've got 8 superhero-themed activity stations for kids to participate in. Lots of fun. Our superhero stuffy station is always a popular one for our kiddos. They get to create their own superhero stuffy.
2: That's
1: so awesome. They pick their stuffed animal. They can design their cape and their mask, and just really a whole lot of fun for everyone.
0: All right.
2: Amazing.
0: Well, we need to make sure that this is the biggest one ever. I'm really excited to be hosting it with you, Melanie.
2: Yes.
0: It's going to be fun.
2: We're going to have a great time. We're going to be on stage. You're going to see us hosting, and 8:30 is registration if you decide to show up day of, right?
0: Yeah.
1: Yes, that's right.
0: And it's going to be a nice day, but things will be wrapped up fairly early as well, too, right? Like the day will be done by what, 12:31?
1: Yeah, around noon. So participants can head out and have the rest of the day to themselves if they want at that point. There are other activities events happening at Heartland Forest if they want to make a day of it.
0: Really
1: whatever works for participants.
0: Okay. Well, I might have to do the walk. This is completely just on for my weekend plans. I may have to do the walk as well, because I do have a sushi date later in the afternoon. So maybe if I get that walk in, I can feel better about all you can eat sushi later.
2: We're going through your plans.
0: That's okay.
2: Right,
0: so you know, you got to make a day of it, right?
1: Yeah. Sounds like a good plan.
2: But I love a good morning event.
0: Yes.
2: We all do.
0: Yeah, so we'd love to see you out there. Again, if people want to register, tonight it was the drive-through at the center from 4:30 to 6:30.
1: Yes, that's right.
0: Or online, or come the day of. But it is better if you do it, because then, again, knowing how many shirts you need, right?
2: Yes.
1: Yeah, and if you can't come, there's, like I said, you can support the auction, you can make a donation online, you can sponsor a team if there's somebody participating that you're connected with. So many ways for you to show your support.
0: Love this. We'd love to see you out there, or supporting if you can't come out there for the Niagara Children's Center. It's such a vital thing that we have here in the region. Thank you again for coming in. We really
1: Thanks,
0: do appreciate
1: Pam.
0: It. appreciate you.
1: Thanks so much for having me. I look forward to seeing your costumes on Saturday.
0: We'll be there.
3: Well, still finding volume on the Toronto bound side of the QEW. Slow as you make your way through Fruitland, volume continues through Centennial. Weed issues past Nikola Tesla clear, but causeless volume as you continue Toronto bound with the regular delays. Niagara bound on the QEW at Walker's Line dealing with a stall. 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
1: Well, things aren't looking too bad in town. It's crash-free on your Toronto-bound side of the QEW. Still going to find volume as you make your way through Fruitland towards Centennial. Good news after Nikola Tesla. We had a collision in the left lane clear, caused volume through this stretch. And as you continue Toronto-bound, just dealing with the typical delays. 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I'm Alexis Feiger, Dream 105.7 Traffic.
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0: 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It is 9:08 with Curtis and Melanie in the morning. Melanie, we had just so much prizing up for grabs here. This is one of the reasons why we're your dream station here.
1: Yeah, every single hour today we've had something to give away.
0: Yeah.
1: And they have been incredible, like, prizes.
0: Awesome
1: too.
0: Prizes, yeah. Right? This is, again, one of the reasons why you're one of your dream stations. Oh, people are already calling in. They know. They're like, oh, we're going to win again.
1: Okay, what do
0: we... Here's what we have. Yeah. We took the day off from prizing, obviously, yesterday.
1: Yep.
0: But that means we still have a pair of tickets for an unbelievable show.
1: Yep.
0: At what I always say is the best venue in Canada.
1: Yeah, we both love it so much. It's our fave.
0: This would be Walk Off the Earth, going to be performing on January 2nd at the OLG stage at Fallsview Casino. That's basically a hometown show for them.
1: Yeah, it is. It's a Saturday night, too,
0: it's
1: by the way.
0: It's a Saturday night.
1: Throw that out there.
0: Starting the new year off perfect. Not only are you getting tickets to the show at our favorite venue in Canada, seeing an awesome band, by the way. If you've never seen them live, they put on an amazing live
1: show.
0: They
1: really do.
0: And they're really sweet, too. We've got to talk to them a few times.
1: Yeah, they're super nice.
0: They're so nice.
1: Yeah.
0: That makes me like bands more when they're nice.
1: Oh, I know.
0: Yeah.
1: When bands are nice and they smell good.
0: Yeah, that's also good.
1: That's all I need.
0: They
1: really
0: check all the boxes.
1: They check all
0: the,
1: and even if their band isn't good, if they're nice and they smell good.
0: You know, I'm not sure I smelled any of them the last time we talked to them.
1: I don't think
0: they're
1: I
0: like, what's the radio guy doing smelling me right now?
1: No, you don't like make it obvious that you're smelling them. You just can smell them when they're around.
0: It's cold season. You know, what if we go up and like,
1: no, don't sniff. Just like, oh, Curtis.
0: Yes, they rule the world. Yeah. So many great tunes. We've got tickets to see Walk Off the Earth. Again, OLG stage, January 2nd at Fallsview Casino.
1: All.
0: You also get a $100 dining credit for Overtime Sports Lounge. We've made people work today.
1: Yeah.
0: We're not going to make you work.
1: Well, when you think about it too, right? Like, just when you think about the end of the holiday season, like that weekend is like, you're kind of like, end of the holidays before you go back to work on the Monday. So having like free tickets to, like you said, best venue in Canada, OLG stage, a dinner on us at Overtime Sports Lounge. Hello.
0: And you're seeing Walk Off the Earth.
1: And you're seeing
0: it's going to be a sing-along.
1: Yeah.
0: It's going to be awesome.
1: This is like the best way to cap off your holiday season, and it's all on us.
0: All right. We're not making you work. Caller 10 right now.
1: Yeah.
0: You're going to win those tickets. You're going to win the dinner. It's going to be fun. Winner, winner, chicken dinner. 10th caller, 905-685-1057.

0: Dream 105.7, it is 9:17 with Curtis and Melanie in the morning. So, Melanie, I was reading about toxic things in the workplace.
1: Oh, God.
0: Aren't really toxic. It's just kind of a part of the job.
1: Thank goodness.
0: I wanted to get your thoughts on this.
1: Okay.
0: Before we get into this, I will say that toxic people could do any of these things. But it doesn't mean that the act of doing it is toxic in itself.
1: Okay.
0: It could just be the person's toxic, right?
1: Oh, okay.
0: You know, I'm
1: so
0: always
1: this is very subjective.
0: It's very subjective. And a lot of it is just kind of work. I hate to sound like that, but like, cause, you know, I want to stick up for the people and all that stuff, but it's just kind of jobs. Starting with being edited or having your work checked. That's just part of a job.
1: I suppose it depends what the job is, but yeah.
0: Yeah. That's just kind of, you're going to have your work checked.
1: Right. Okay.
0: Being asked for updates from your management.
1: Wait, how is that toxic,
0: it's
1: though?
0: Not. That's why I was like, it's not toxic. People think it is. They're going to check on your work.
1: Right. Okay.
0: Recurring meetings. That's part of the job.
1: I suppose if it's, like, excessive.
0: Yeah. Here's the thing. There are certain... And, I mean, we don't even have very many meetings. But there are certain meetings that, you know, the whole... You see it a lot where they're like, this could have been an email.
1: Right.
0: But that doesn't even mean it's toxic.
1: No. Well...
0: It can just be, you know, unnecessary.
1: Yeah. I think that's a better word.
0: Yeah. Being told no on a raise. That, sometimes you get it, sometimes you don't.
1: Yeah, I don't know if that's toxic.
0: Yeah.
1: I don't know. I mean, I guess, again, it could be. Like you said, if you're dealing with a toxic person, then yes.
0: Yeah. Okay. But it's also just, it doesn't happen all the time. Not getting a promotion.
1: Okay.
0: There's only so many promotions to go around.
1: Yeah, but that's a tricky one.
0: That does have some gray area,
1: yeah,
0: for sure.
1: That's a tricky one because you could be gunning for it.
0: Yeah. Being assigned other duties as assigned.
1: Mm.
0: All jobs have other duties.
1: Yeah, but you don't want to do other, you don't want all of a sudden to have like four other jobs you're doing.
0: No, that's true. See, I guess, so there is gray area in some of these.
1: Yeah.
0: Having a busy season at work. That's not toxic.
1: No, that's normal.
0: All workplaces have busy seasons.
1: And it's good.
0: It is good. It makes the time go by way faster.
1: Right.
0: I'd rather be busy all morning and constantly doing something. Like, I feel that you said a long time ago, I can't remember the store. Was it Garage that you worked at? The retail?
1: Yeah. I was the retail manager at Garage Clothing when I was 18.
0: Tell me it wasn't awful when it was dead in there.
1: It was so awful.
0: It was like a 6-hour shift feels like 17 hours.
1: That's why I liked being the, what did I say I was? The retail manager?
0: Retail?
1: Sorry, I'm having a rough morning.
0: Yeah, it's all right.
1: I'm having a rough go today.
0: Having a bit of a rough go.
1: Bit of a sickness. No, what I would do.
0: Sorry. I can't hear that and not do it. I've ruined her now. She can't.
1: Oh my God. All I'm trying to say is that when it was down, when there was a lot of downtime, I got to actually like do the mannequins and rearrange the clothes. Like that was my job.
0: That's
1: so
0: fun.
1: So I was always able to do something.
0: Okay, that makes it better.
1: I didn't have to deal with customers.
0: Yeah, I couldn't handle having nothing to do at work. And I'm sorry, you know me now. This is what you're saying with the sickness. I'm going to do the ooh.
1: I know. I should. Yeah. I don't know why I said
0: that. Is that toxic?
1: I set myself up for this.
0: Yeah,
1: so.
0: But it's not toxic.
1: No, it's not.
0: That's just part of the workplace.
1: Yeah, it's having fun.
0: If someone
1: fun.
0: Says, I'm down with the sickness, you have to do the ooh,
1: I guess. It's hard for me to do right now, though, with my throat. I'm like,
0: I think that might be the best one you've ever done.
1: It hurt.

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0: City. Dream 105.7, it is Curtis and Melanie in the morning as we wrap up another day. We got to talk about what we learned today. Well, there was no time for a quick beer today. Michelle Beer was the girl that we called out for our Dream payroll payout.
1: Wow.
0: And unfortunately, she did not call us back in time.
1: No.
0: I'm sorry, Michelle.
1: We didn't hear from her at all, in fact.
0: I kind of like that. No time for a quick beer.
1: Yeah,
0: that was pretty good.
1: Okay.
0: Jackpot's up to $200. Kayla's got your next shot coming up at 11:10.
1: I'm just, like, moving on.
0: Yeah, we're gone.
1: You want to know what I learned?
0: We got to end this. Just end it.
1: I learned that Curtis and I are both fireflies.
0: Yes, we are.
1: We are fireflies when it comes to friendships. There was the butterfly, the wallflower, the evergreen, and the firefly.
0: Yes.
1: Right?
0: Good job.
1: I was into that.
0: Yeah.
1: Talking about that.
0: It was a good conversation, actually.
1: Yeah, because it's just because you are one type of friend doesn't mean you're attracted to that type of friend.
0: No.
1: Because I'm a firefly, but I noticed that most of my best friends and closest friends are wallflowers.
0: My wife is a wallflower.
1: Yeah.
0: I would even say maybe Brad might be, too.
1: Brad might be a wallflower as well.
0: Yeah.
1: Yes.
0: It was very interesting.
1: Yes.
0: If you missed it, by the way, you can listen to it right now at dream1057.com.
1: Yes, you can.
0: Just click on the audio bites there under Curtis and Melanie. You can have a little listen to that.
1: Yeah, you can. You can hear Curtis and I attempting to sing
0: Fireflies. All right, we won't do that again.
1: No, we won't.
0: All right, enjoy your day. Again, Kayla's got your next chance for the Dream payroll payout at 11:10. Jackpot is at $200. We'll catch you back here tomorrow.
1: Bye.

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Well, hello there and good morning. It's Galen. Hopefully you've had a good start to your day. We are so close to Friday. And guess what? Little Birdie told me that coming up in about an hour from now, I will have, are you ready? $200 to give away. $200 could be yours, all thanks to the Dream Payroll Payout. I call a name. If it's your name, you will have 10 minutes and 57 seconds to call me back. If you do, $200 is yours. If you don't, well, then I got to get the $200, add an additional $100 to the jackpot, and then pass that along to Aiko for $310. We don't want that, right? We want you to win the $200. So make sure you're listening, because if you've already registered at dream1057.com, I could be calling your name in about an hour from now. And like I said, you'll have 10 minutes and 57 seconds to call me back. And if you do, within that window, $200 will be yours. That's coming up in an hour on Dream 105.7.

0: That's the way love.
1: That's the way love.
0: That's the way love.
1: That's the way love.
0: That's the way love.
1: That's the way love goes.
2: We're expected to see some sunshine this afternoon, getting up to 25 degrees. Ugh. But it's going to feel more like 30. Yeah. Today is going to be one of those warm fall days. We still have a bit of summer left over. Try to get out and enjoy it, because after today, temperature looks like the temperatures will be dipping back down. But yeah, we're expected to see some sunshine and rain. It says expected within the next 3 hours or so. From now until then, mainly cloudy. And hopefully we do see that sunshine this afternoon, because, yeah, it hasn't been the greatest couple of days. Am I right, weather-wise? So hopefully we get to see that sunshine today. Selena Gomez now with Benny Blanco and Gracie Abrams, which, by the way, I cannot believe Selena and Benny are already celebrating their first wedding anniversary. 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

This is just a heads up in case you're going to be in or around this area. Henley Drive, closed today from Lynn Haven Court to Gladman Ave. It's Dream 105.7. Good morning. We met.

know what day it is today? It's Market Thursday. The St. Catharines Farmers Market is open from now until 2 p.m. Christina Aguilera is on Dream with Fighter. 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

It's Kayla, and are you ready to win $200? Because that is the amount of money I have waiting in the jackpot for you. It's all about dream payroll payout, and guess what? We're going to play in less than 10 minutes. I could be calling your name, and you could be winning some money, so make sure you don't go anywhere. It's Dream. Good morning.

It's about that time. I have $200 in the jackpot waiting for you. And I have a new name to be called. So how did we get to $200? Well, earlier, Curtis and Melanie, they had $100 in the jackpot. They called out a name. That name did not, or that person did not call them back within 10 minutes and 57 seconds. So they added that $100 to the jackpot, which brings us to $200. And that is what I have to give away right now. 10 minutes, 57 seconds to call me back. Oh, I'm going to butcher this name. I know it. I know it. German. Galivo? Jermaine Galivo? Maybe? Yes? No? I'm so bad with names. Either way, if you know who the, if you know who this person is, if you are this person, 10 minutes, 57 seconds, 905-685-1057. German, Jermaine, Galivo. We're going to go with that. And hopefully I said it right. If not, I apologize. 905-685-1057. 10 minutes, 57 seconds starts right now for $200. Good luck. Miley Cyrus, We Can't Stop. It's Dream. This is our party.

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1: So the four styles of friendship are the butterfly, the wallflower, the firefly, and the evergreen. I honestly think that both of us may be fireflies.
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1: Was that Owl City song?
0: Oh my gosh.
1: A million fireflies.
0: That's the only part of the song. That's the only part of the song I remember.
1: Fireflies.
0: Curtis and Melody, Dream 105.7. 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
0: Dreams payroll payout.
2: Okay, if this is who I'm looking for, I just Googled and I know I said it wrong.
7: Hi there.
2: Hi. I said your name wrong, didn't I?
7: Yeah.
2: Okay, how do you do it? I Googled it, but I want to hear from you.
7: Yes. My name is German. Yeah.
2: Oh, so I did say it right.
7: Yes.
2: Yeah, I said it too. Okay. You scared me there. I thought it was like a completely different way. Well, hello there, German. How are you?
7: I'm good. How are you?
2: I'm good. You called me back.
7: Nice. Yeah.
2: I haven't had many of those callbacks this week. I'm very disappointed. Monday and Tuesday started off real rough.
7: Oh. Okay. Yeah.
2: Well, congratulations. Yeah. You've won $200. Were you listening? Did someone have to tell you, hey, she's butchering your name, but she called you?
7: Yeah. My sister-in-law just called me and then, yeah. Yeah, unfortunately, we're here at grocery store, and that she just told me that, yeah.
2: You know what? I did say it two different ways, okay? To be fair, I said it two different ways just in case. So, there we go. $200 is yours. Congratulations.
7: Thank you, Mom.
2: You know what I say? Better be safe than sorry. So congratulations, $200, just like that. Congratulations to German, who scored $200, and hopefully you have some fun with that money. That means that we are back to $100 for this afternoon's jackpot, which is coming up at 3:10 with Aiko. As long as you've registered at dream1057.com, she's going to call out a name. That name could be yours, and if you call back within 10 minutes and 57 seconds... $100 is yours. Easy money. 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Good luck. 3:10.

did. Does that make any sense? Either way, I technically, I had, you know, a good few years in the 80s. Did I experience, though, the big 80s hair? No. Have I been in love with it since? Yes. Because, well, big hair. It's making a comeback. And I'm very excited about this. Big 80s hair. And this is all according to Glamour. So coming up, you and I, we're going to go through the big 80s hair and what's been making a comeback in 2026. Oh, I'm excited about this. That's on the way. But first, Dua Lipa, Training Season. It's on Dreams.

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1: I'm so excited about this because even though I grew up in the 90s, I'm technically an 80s baby. And I've always been obsessed with 80s fashion. I've always been obsessed with the 80s hair. And if you've noticed that women's hair getting bigger lately, you're not imagining it. So according to Glamour, several iconic hairstyles from the 1980s, they're making a comeback in 2026. And there's a new hair philosophy. The higher the hair, the closer to God. So after years of trying to perfect the sleek bun, the flat iron hair, the middle parts, volume is back. And we're talking the curls, the blowouts, the flipped ends, the ponytails. So what exactly is making a comeback in 2026? Do you remember the Madonna ponytail? That's making a comeback. The Cindy Crawford side part blowout. I don't want to say very Farrah Fawcett, but you could tell Farrah Fawcett inspired. The Julia Roberts messy curls. Oh, I've always been obsessed with her hair. She's had such perfect hair, in my opinion, Julia Roberts. The Sarah Jessica Parker pineapple updo. Not a big fan of that one, but a lot of people who grew up with Sex and the City, they know what I'm talking about. The Dolly Parton permed curls. I've noticed that too on TikTok. A lot of people are getting perms these days. The Diana Ross natural curls, that's making a comeback. And this seems to be the favorite. The Princess Diana flipped out ends. That seems to be a big favorite. But this hairstyle wasn't in the 80s, but it was in the early 90s. Rachel from Friends. Do you remember her iconic hairstyle? If only I didn't have flat hair. Oh, I would rock that every single day for the rest of my life. Sophia Kamara hallucinating. It's Dream.

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It's Kaylin. You know, it's funny. Well, is it funny though? That's the question. So Kelly Clarkson, in one of her, performances during Kellyoke on the Kelly Clarkson show, and this is, closer to the time that the show was coming to an end, she actually performed Golden, again during Kellyoke, and she said that the song itself was a challenge. And during an interview, she said that the song kicked her butt. And she was like, I don't think a human actually sang the original song. She's like, I think it's AI, because it was that hard for her to sing. And this is Kelly Clarkson we're talking about, okay? She sings everything, and when she does, she makes it sound so flawless. But yeah, that song, Golden, kicked her butt, but she still nailed it. And I hope that she does it again in the future. If not, it's okay, because we still have that amazing performance.

0: do something.
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0: What's Trending with Kayla.
1: Minimum wage is going up in Ontario today from $17.60 to $17.95 an hour. The government says the increase will benefit more than 700,000 workers across the province. It says the increase helps ensure wages continue to reflect economic conditions while protecting workers and providing businesses with stability. The annual increase is tied to Ontario's consumer price index at 1.9%. A woman accused of opening fire at Rihanna and A$AP Rocky's home has been found mentally competent to stand trial. A judge made the ruling Tuesday in the case against 36-year-old Ivana Lisette Ortiz of Orlando, Florida. Ivana has pleaded not guilty to attempted murder involving Rihanna, along with more than a dozen other felony charges connected to the alleged shooting in March. Thankfully, no one was physically injured. However, authorities allege bullets struck an Airstream trailer where Rihanna and A$AP Rocky were at the time. Even more frightening, shots reportedly hit the wall of a nursery where the couple's young children were. Ivana appeared in court Tuesday wearing jail clothing and handcuffs and did not speak during the hearing. The judge's ruling that she is mentally competent means the criminal case can now move forward. If convicted on all charges, Ivana could face life in prison. The allegations remain unproven in court and she has pleaded not guilty. And the city of Hamilton is giving out a $2,000 grant to eligible flood victims. City officials say financial assistance will be made to residents for flood-related costs not covered by insurance. The grant covers people impacted by the 21st and 28th rainstorm, as well as the August 2nd and 7th storms. According to a report, the report says, quote, the grant is intended to help with eligible food-related costs and expenses that were not covered by insurance, including costs associated with cleanup, repairs, essential household items, eligible emergency expenses, perishable food, tools, or other items needed for an applicant's livelihood and insurance deductibles. The city says while the one-time grant cannot address the full cost of flood-related damage, it is one tangible way of the city is supporting eligible residents as they begin to recover. For more information, go to hamilton.ca/compassionate grant. That's it for What's Trending. Aiko has more for your entertainment updates at 4:30.
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0: 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Join the dream team. One after another.

What's going on? It's Kayla. So let's take a look at this weather today. Hopefully sunshine makes an appearance because we need some sunshine today. It is still calling for some rain. I'm not seeing any right now. Hopefully it stays like that. I don't want a rainy Thursday. I don't. We are so close to the weekend. All I want is just gorgeous fall weather. That's all I want. It's going to be a bit on the warmer side, though, this afternoon. 25 degrees. It's going to feel closer to 30. In the evening, though, that is when we're supposed to get some rain into the overnight, into tomorrow morning. No. Ugh, what a way to kick off the weekend, right? But the good news is, Saturday and Sunday, it's calling for sunshine both days. And then we're back to autumn-like weather. So not too bad. And still on the way because today is Thursday, throwback of the day. And I will say, though, I was inspired by a movie I watched last night, an iconic movie. I wonder what I'm going to be playing for you today. That's coming up right now. Here's new music from Cat's Eye. It's Animal, and it's on Dream 105.7.

will say, though, Tim Hortons, they're taking that quote very seriously. Go big or go home. So earlier this year, they surprised everyone with this unexpected cute Crocs collab. And now they've teamed up with Adidas and they bring you this limited edition collection. So in addition to the retro cups that are now available, and I'm having a good streak here because so far I haven't been to Tim's all that much this week, but when I have gone, I've gotten two different retro cups. So I'm on a roll here. I'm on a roll. But what's available with this Adidas collection? So they have a trainer hat, a super light trainer hat, that is. They also have a graphic t-shirt. And I'm loving the colors. A lot of neutrals, beiges, browns, some white in there. They also have track pants available. So yeah, go big or go home, Tim Hortons. They have their retro cups. This is all to celebrate National Coffee Day. And now they have, in addition to their Crocs collection, they have a merchandise collection. You can get hats, you can get some shirts, you can get some track pants. Yep, them and Adidas together. It's

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1: So yesterday, once I got home from work, I decided I want to watch a movie. 13 Going on 30 is what I chose. Yeah. Starring Jennifer Gardner. I hadn't watched that movie in like forever. And it's one of those like feel good movies just because I love Jennifer Gardner. I think she's so adorable and she plays her character so well. And I was like, you know what? I haven't watched this in a very long time. We're watching it. 13 Going on 30. I can relate to it. I really can. And again, going back to the whole 80s style, I loved all the colors back then. I loved the outfits. I loved the hair. And I love how the movie, it goes back and forth between the 80s and then, of course, whatever year it was that it came out. And then, of course, the music, the soundtracks. So many 80s classics were featured in that movie. Whitney Houston was featured, one of her songs featured in the movie. And I was like, you know what? Today's throwback of the day. Let's throw it back to 1985 and let's play some Whitney Houston on the show. How will I know? It's Dream 105.7.

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What's going on? It's Kayla, and I thought this was pretty funny. You wake up in the morning, you have a good day, you have a bad day, or at least you kick off either way. There's this story making the rounds on social media, and it's all about the first curse word of the day. The average person drops their first curse word at this time, which is coming up.

So this report has been making the rounds all over social media, and I think it's hilarious because whether you wake up in a good mood or you wake up in a bad mood and you have a potty mouth, turns out there is a time, a certain time, that the average person will drop their first curse word. And according to one report, the average person holds it together until exactly 10:54 a.m. This report doesn't know who I am. That's for sure. Which, you know, in so many ways it seems impressive because some of us have already sworn at the alarm clock. We wake up, look at the weather. We might say a word or two. Not a nice word, that is. If you're anything like me, you will curse at your hair if it's not going the way you want it to go, especially if you have bangs. Oh. And of course, the person driving 82 in the passing lane. All of this can happen way before 10:54. But according to this report, the average person holds it together until exactly 10:54 a.m., which again, this report doesn't know who I am. And get this, about one in four people don't even make it till 9 a.m. You see? Those right there. Those are my people. It's Dream 105.7 with Max Parker.

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It's Kaylin. Don't forget, coming up this afternoon at 3:10 with Aiko. That's going to give you another shot at winning some free cash, all thanks to the Dream Payroll Payout. So we've had one winner today. Unfortunately, with Curtis and Melanie, they called out a name. That person did not call back. However, at 11:10, we had a winner. He took home $200, which means $100 is now in the jackpot, and it's waiting for you. So if you've already registered at dream1057.com, you're already ahead of the game, because then Aiko will call out a name, and if that name is yours, you will have 10 minutes and 57 seconds to call Aiko back. And if you do, well, then you will win $100 at 3:10. If you don't, she will add that to the jackpot, and the jackpot will grow for tomorrow morning. So 3:10, make sure you're listening for your name. It's Dream. All I know.

Okay, so this is interesting. I was reading about this on Instagram earlier. So the Duffer brothers, the guys behind Stranger Things, they've said that they will reveal Eleven's fate in 20 years if fans are still interested. Now, it's bad alone that in between seasons, we've had to wait how many years? What? About a year and a half? 2.5 years in between each seasons. So they're saying that in 20 years, if you've watched all 5 seasons and you're interested in knowing, you know, what's going to happen with Eleven, what's going to happen with her fate, you know, how, what happens basically at the end, 20 years, they said that they will come out with, I guess, another show, maybe another series, who knows, and that will reveal all about Eleven. But in 20 years, though, it's dream.

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If you want to get your hands on a $100 Lotto Max voucher, thanks to our friends at OLG, you better be listening, and good luck. 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
1: So the four styles of friendship are the butterfly, the wallflower, the firefly, and the evergreen. 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

It's Caitlin. Don't forget, you could be winning $100 coming up this afternoon with Ico at 3:10. It's all about dreams, payroll, payouts. If you haven't done this yet, register now at dream1057.com. And if she calls your name at 3:10, you'll have 10 minutes and 57 seconds to call her back. And if you do, you will win $100. That's coming up at 3:10. Good luck and get that money. Gonna leave you off with some Ellie Goulding. Here's Goodness Gracious on Dream. Have a good one.

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A little shaboozy on your Thursday afternoon, Dream 105.7. Hey, it's Aiko, 204. We're sitting under a cloudy sky, but it's humid. It is muggy out there. Feels closer to 30 degrees, if you can believe that. We've got music standing by from Usher, some Sugar Ray and Loud Luxury. First up, some BSB, Larger Than Life on Dream 105.7.

Hey, who's down to win $100 in Dream's payroll payout? Because the jackpot is back to $100. Another name to be announced at 3:10. 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

Especially this time of year, every morning I stick my head outside. I'm like, what kind of day is it going to be like today? And very early, I was out at my F45 class extremely early today. One of my friends was celebrating a birthday, and her one request was that her friends be at that class with her at 6:15 this morning. So exercising went like super early when you're not used to it. It's so much tougher, isn't it? But it was quite warm and muggy already at like 6 o'clock in the morning, and you can still feel that in the air right now. Humidex right now of 28 degrees, but the temperature will drop. But listen, it doesn't drop a lot, and this really nice fall weather is just going to continue. Yeah, we have the chance of some more showers today. We have the chance of some more showers on Friday, but like loving what I'm seeing through the weekend into next week with lots of sunshine and daytime highs between like 20 and 14 degrees. You can't really ask for anything better than that, especially as we head into fall. All right, Usher is standing by right now at the Lesia Cara. 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

Yeah, no sunshine today. That's okay. We got the warmth, that's for sure. Sunshine returns for the weekend, and it'll stick around for us next week as well. So we've got some beautiful fall days to come. And actually, today is the most popular day and the most, like, widely accepted day to start doing this type

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Can you believe it? Actually, today is the most popular day that people start to decorate for Halloween. October 1st to the 15th is like the perfect window for a lot of people to do so. 21% between October 16th to 30th and 3% on Halloween Day. Don't judge. I've done that in the past. Hey, listen, keeping in mind, Halloween Day this year lands on a Saturday.

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Be listening right after Bruno Mars. I'll give you the next Dream Payroll Payout name. Hopefully they're listening.

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1: All right, Dreams Payroll Payout. I've got our next name at 310. Are you ready for it? It is Graham Gaunt. Graham, spelt G-R-A-E-M-E, Gaunt, G-A-U-N-T. Looking for Graham Gaunt to be my caller through. You've got now, okay, I'm putting it on, 10 minutes and 57 seconds on the clock. Graham Gaunt, needing to call me back at 905-685-1057. Graham, you've got 10 minutes and 45 seconds to do so for your chance to win the $100 Dream Payroll Payout Jackpot. If you know Graham, text him. Let him know that Dream 105.7 is looking for him.

0: It's somber and my body isn't ready. 3:16, Dream 105.7, and we've got about 6 minutes or so still left on the clock, and I just got a phone call on the Dream line, so I'm hoping that that is Graham Gaunt for our Dream payroll payout. We'll take that call, and we'll see whether or not we can speak to Graham in just a bit.
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Well, that's the end of summer for me, especially tonight because it's the finale of Big Brother season 28. After spending the entire summer together, they truly become like house guests. 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We've got Devins, Taylor, and Drew down to the final three. Listen, if Rick Devins doesn't win the grand prize, you know he's going to win America's favorite house guest. 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
2: 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Let's start off in St. Catharines, where we have a stalled vehicle on Woodrow Street just south of Rockwood Avenue, and a tow truck is on scene handling that. Other than that, we're seeing typical heavy volume delays on Ontario Street between Carleton and Lake Street because of construction, and same with Geneva Street between Welland Avenue and the 406. On the Welland Canal, the Lakeshore Road Bridge is raised. 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I'm Lex Tan, and that's your Dream 105.7 traffic.
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1: On the majors, just the one problem. Toronto bound on the QEW at the Red Hill with a stalled vehicle blocking the left lane. In St. Catharines, we still have Henley Drive closed from Lynnhaven Court to Gladman Avenue. And construction-related delays continue on Ontario Street between Welland Avenue and Scott Street. There is a lane block there as well. On the Welland Canal, the Carlton Street Bridge is raising soon. 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

Oh, are you watching Dancing with the Stars this season? Already with the controversy of people going home that didn't or shouldn't have gone home? And the people that stayed maybe shouldn't have stayed? Oh, I don't know. I think they all deserve to stay. Hey, next week it's going to be Mariah Carey week on Dancing with the Stars.

TRL reunion. Yeah, if you are a fan of the MTV show, I gotta tell you all about it coming up in What's Trending. Also, Time Magazine released their 100 Next list, and on this list are a few artists that we actually play on Dream 105.7. So I will give you a few of those names coming up after 4:30. Ed Sheeran, Camila Cabello, this is South of the Border.

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1: Time magazine released their 100 Next list, recognizing 100 people that they consider to be rising stars in different industries. Some of the ones that we may recognize: Ashley Padilla. Now, she is one of the newer members of Saturday Night Live. Great sketch artist. She actually recently revealed that before she was on SNL, she was actually the assistant to actress Diane Keaton. Chase Infinity from the movie One Battle After Another. Also, she's on the Handmaid's Tale spinoff, The Testaments. She's on the list. Back to Friends singer, Somber. Where Is My Husband singer, Ray. Creator of Widow's Bay, which recently won a bunch of primetime Emmys. Katie Dippold, also on the list. This is such a throwback. MTV's TRL is coming back. The Total Request Live reunion is actually being filmed today from Times Square. I'm assuming in the usual building where, you know, you would see that big, window, and then you would, you know, take a look at the street, featuring past VJs, including, of course, Carson Daly. Vanessa Lachey will be there as well. Now, the planned celebrity guest list have been kept under wraps, but 4 out of 5 members of NSYNC have already confirmed they're going to be on the show, so look forward to them. That could actually be in relation to the group's upcoming anniversary. And, the music video countdown show, this Total Request Live reunion, the air date hasn't been announced. We know that it's being filmed today, but we don't know when it's actually going to air. And of course, if you watched it, TRL dominated teen culture back on MTV from 1998 to 2008. Hey, What's Trending brought to you by George's Greek Village, where friends and family come together for great food. What's Trending, heard next with Kayla tomorrow, 12:10, right here on Dream 105.7.
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2: On the major is just the one problem. Toronto bound on the QEW at the Red Hill with a stalled vehicle blocking the left lane. In St. Catharines, we still have Henley Drive closed from Lynnhaven Court to Gladman Avenue. And construction-related delays continue on Ontario Street between Welland Avenue and Scott Street. There is a lane block there as well. On the Welland Canal, the Carlton Street Bridge is racing soon. 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
1: Still running problem-free on the major highways at this time, but Henley Drive in St. Catharines remains closed between Lynn Haven Court to Gladman Avenue. We also have construction-related delays still on Ontario Street between Carlton and Welland Avenue with a lane blocked in the area. And in Welland, we're seeing a heavy stretch on Woodlawn Road between Rice Road and Niagara Street. On the Welland Canal, the Queenston Street Bridge is raised. Have headlights invited themselves into your family? 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I'm Lex Tan, and that's your Dream 105.7 traffic.
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On voicing Dracula, he said he really had to get icky and lean into the uncomfortable. Bridgerton and Wicked star Jonathan Bailey is voicing the title role of Dracula in the upcoming audio adaptation of Bram Stoker's chilling thriller. 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Everybody.

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I'll give you the details coming up. Michelle Branch on Dream.

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1: In Niagara Falls, there is a stalled vehicle now being reported on southbound Montrose at Schistler, and we're seeing delays from Young Road. We also have a couple of stalled vehicles now being reported on the QEW, Toronto-bound past Thorold Stone Road, as well as the Glendale Avenue on-ramp to the Toronto-bound QE. On the Welland Canal, the Queenston Street and Clarence Street bridges are raised. 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I'm Lex Tan, and it's your Dream 105.7 traffic.
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Dream 105.7, depending on how old you are. You remember going to a restaurant and asking to sit in the smoking or the non-smoking section, which is bizarre because there was no wall. It was not in two separate rooms. You're all in one room. Just one side smoked and the other side didn't. Now somebody is relating the two to cell phones, saying that cell phones are the new cigarette in people's hands. Could you imagine going to a restaurant and asking to sit in the non-cell phone section? Some restaurants and even bars are asking people to put their phones into like a lockable pouch when they arrive, just like some concerts and shows do. Would you go there? Would you sit in the non-cell phone section?

Okay, we do have the chance of some showers tonight and then showers first thing in the morning tomorrow, but clearing our Friday throughout the afternoon should bring some more sunshine. And then sunshine sticks around for the weekend. 18 and sunny Saturday, 21 and sunny on Sunday. Dream 105.7, J-Lo.

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1: Earlier problems on the Toronto-bound QEW have cleared, so we're running problem-free on the majors throughout Niagara region. In St. Catharines, though, lots of heavy delays still. Ontario Street between Carleton and Welland Avenue because of construction. A lot of volume on Geneva Street between Welland Avenue and the 406. 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

Justin Bieber's Speed Demon will be kicking off the 6 o'clock hour right here on Dream 105.7 right now. 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

Justin's dad, Jeremy Bieber, is a faithful on this season of The Traitors Canada. People really did think that he was a traitor, but he actually tried to, like, lower his threat level by revealing to the rest of the cast that, yeah,

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1: Beyonce, Dream 105.7. Hey, it's Aiko. Coming up on Dream, an artist that made Time Magazine's 100 Next List. Right now, it's Alessia Cara. It's here.
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1: Construction now set up on northbound Highway 58 at Collier, blocking the left lane. We've also got overnight construction starting up on the 40 rebound QEW off ramp to McLeod at 10 p.m. It will be shut down until 5 a.m. This is a daily gig until October the 4th. And also we've got construction 40 rebound QE at Lions Creek in the right lane, Toronto bound QE at Sodom in the right lane as well. 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I'm Lex Tan, and that's your Dream 105.7 traffic.
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1: 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And this one artist, fresh off the VMA stage with the George Michael tribute, it's Somber and Homewrecker, Andre.

nostalgia with the return of TRL. The reunion happened today, and one boy band reunited as well. I'll give you those details coming up. Sophia Camara, this is Hallucinating on Dream.

MTV's Total Request Live's reunion was taped today. Didn't air today. It's going to air at a later date, which they haven't yet made that clear as to when it's going to air. But, like, past MTV VJs came back. Like, of course, Carson Daly, the main guy. Vanessa Lachey is also back as well. And they were really tight-lipped as to, like, which celebrity is going to be part of this TRL reunion, which, again, filmed in the MTV studios, in the iconic studio. But confirmed, and who did make an appearance today, a reunion from NSYNC, four out of the five members of the group. I'll leave you to guess who didn't show up, but is to coincide with the band's 31st anniversary. Bye, bye, bye, Andre. Thank

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1: Down Highway 58 at Collier, a construction crew is blocking the left lane. We also do have overnight construction to be set up. 40 rebound QEW on the off-ramp to McLeod, starting at 10 p.m., ending at 5 a.m. This is a nightly gig, which will last until October the 4th. And we've also got construction 40 rebound QEW at Lions Creek in the right lane, and Toronto bound QE at Sodom in the right lane. 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I'm Lex Tan, and that's your Dream 105.7 traffic.
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0: 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Refreshing the hits. 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

Brothers on their Burning Up tour all over again. And if you miss them at the RBC, don't worry. They're coming back. They're going to be at KeyBank Center on October the 20th in Buffalo and back in Toronto on October 24th at the Scotiabank Arena. That is it for me, Aiko. Stick around. On Air with Ryan Seacrest is coming up next. Have a good one.

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1: Michaela over there in the corner.
2: Michaela made it back.
1: Yeah. Oh, Michaela, we got... Michaela, you got stuck in the nor'easter.
3: I did.
1: Yeah, what was that like? I saw it on the news. It looked pretty intense.
3: You couldn't even walk from the car to, like, the house without getting drenched. The winds were, like, 50, 60 miles an hour. I was by the water in Newport. It was for a wedding.
1: Newport, Rhode Island.
2: Rhode Island,
1: okay,
2: yes.
1: Yeah,
3: it
1: yeah.
3: was crazy. I had to wear... Good thing I brought two dresses because my first one was soaked.
2: No!
3: Yeah.
2: Wow.
1: Were you a little bit relieved you got, like, one more day off, or were you stressed to not get back?
3: I was stressed because I had a connecting flight. So those kept getting, I was going to miss all of those. So when my first flight was delayed like twice, I kept missing the connection flights. So
2: I
3: was just
2: such
3: having
2: a bummer.
3: Anxiety the entire
2: time. My gosh.
3: Yeah.
1: So do we ever figure out why they don't call it a Northeaster? Why is it
2: right.
1: just Nor'easter? Where's the thaw? Did anybody look that up yesterday?
2: No.
1: Well, why is it Nor'easter, not Northeaster?
2: Mark's looking it up right now.
1: Well, thank you, Mark.
4: It is sailor slang.
2: Oh,
1: sailor slang.
2: Okay.
1: I know a lot of sailor and trucker slang.
2: Wait, that makes it even cooler.
1: Yes, it's like that. Not why say the north. It's nor'easter.
2: Nor'easter. Arr.
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And I'm still so bad at it. We outgrew the love we knew.

0: Thanks for spending the evening with me, Ryan Seacrest, with you on Dream 105.7. A flirting technique that is surprisingly effective. Michaela, say their name twice in a conversation.
1: Ooh, sexy.
0: Just use their name. Yeah.
2: I love when a guy says my name.
1: Yeah.
0: You do?
2: I do. So, no, I have to do that.
0: It says, Michaela, what are your top three interests?
1: Michaela.
0: Well, that sounds good, Michaela. Michaela, may I call you tomorrow, Michaela?
3: Not three times, two times.
0: Oh, is three creepy? Two?
3: Three's too much.
0: You can't overdo it. Experts say it makes people feel connected. So there you go. Today's quote, every day, a quote to set the pace. Be yourself so the people looking for you can find you.
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You know, Somber, very popular. He's got those model looks, but his song, My Body Isn't Ready, was an admission of how much he struggles with his own body image. He opened up about why he felt it was necessary to write about his insecurities, particularly as a guy, which he thinks men have trouble admitting to. Take a look at the story. It's interesting. 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
1: So the four styles of friendship are the butterfly, the wallflower, the firefly, and the evergreen. 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
1: Was that Owl City Sun?
3: Oh my gosh.
1: A million fireflies.
3: Fireflies. That's the only part of the song. 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
1: Fireflies.
0: Curtis and Melody. 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